The Big Country Station, Indiana 105 Hump Day. Yeah, we've made it halfway through the work week, and the heat and humidity, they're coming. I think that begins

that means that you might be able to win a car pass to the 49er Drive-In Theater. Yeah, in Valpo, and all you got to do is win Mike's movie quiz. And that will happen tomorrow, right here, on Indiana 105. Another

0: Lower Northwest Indiana. Clear skies tonight with lows in the upper 50s. Lots of sunshine Thursday with highs in the mid 80s. Partly cloudy Thursday night with lows in the mid 60s. Mid 80s Friday with mostly sunny skies in the morning and a chance of thunderstorms in the afternoon. Showers Friday night with lows in the mid 60s. Low 80s Saturday with rain in the region. Partly sunny Sunday with highs around 80. That's your region forecast.
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2: President Trump says Iran was hit hard by U.S. strikes recently. Speaking from the Oval Office, Trump said the U.S. could wipe out Iran pretty quickly if he chooses to do so, but he doesn't want any more people to die. The president said if Iran signs an agreement, they will not have a nuclear weapon. There are still some races yet to be called after six states held primary elections yesterday. In California, Democrats Javier Becerra and Tom Steyer, along with Republican Steve Hilton, are vying for two spots in November's general election for governor. Meanwhile, reality TV star Spencer Pratt is close to securing a spot on November's ballot to go against incumbent Los Angeles Mayor Karen Bass. President Trump is speaking out on the apparent end of the so-called anti-weaponization fund.
3: The weaponization fund was a beautiful thing.
2: The $1.7 billion fund was established by the Justice Department to reimburse people who suffered weaponization and lawfare under the Biden administration. It was halted by the courts today. I'm Lisa Carton.
1: For Northwest Indiana, mostly clear tonight with lows in the upper 50s. Sunshine on Thursday with highs in the mid 80s. Partly cloudy Thursday night with lows in the mid 60s. Mid 80s again Friday with sunny skies in the morning and a chance of thunderstorms in the afternoon. Showers Friday night with lows in the mid 60s. Rainy on Saturday with highs in the low 80s. Partly sunny on Sunday with highs around 80 degrees. That's your region forecast.

0: Jelly Roll coming to Festival of the Lakes next month in Hammond and Indiana 105. We've got your gold tickets to see Jelly and Mike Summers, the Mullet Man. He'll give you a chance to call in tomorrow afternoon.
1: She was dressed to kill. 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

Bailey Zimmerman on Indiana 105. And Bailey is one of many playing the grandstand this year at the Porter County Fair. 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

0: For Northwest Indiana, temperatures will drop into the upper 50s tonight under mostly clear skies. Lots of sunshine again on Thursday with highs in the mid-80s. Partly cloudy Thursday night with lows in the mid-60s. Mid-80s again on Friday with sunshine in the morning and a chance of thunderstorms in the afternoon. Showers overnight Friday night with lows in the mid-60s. Rainy on Saturday with highs in the low 80s. Sunday, partly sunny with highs around 80. That's your region forecast.
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So this is kind of weird, and I don't know why it's necessary, but Listerine is now introducing, quote, a range of intensities. Okay, so if Listerine is too spicy for you, you can now downgrade to either extra mild or mild. I don't think Listerine's that spicy. I mean, it's got a little kick to it, but it's mouthwash. Blackhawk, Indy

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1: California is still counting votes the day after the Tuesday primaries. Reality TV star Spencer Pratt is close to securing a spot on November's ballot to go against incumbent Los Angeles Mayor Karen Bass.
2: I was born for this, clearly.
1: Meanwhile, Democrats Javier Becerra and Tom Steyer, along with Republican Steve Hilton, are vying for two spots in November's general election for governor. A measure aimed at limiting President Trump's Iran war powers is passing in the House. The resolution passed 215 to 208, with four Republicans voting yes alongside all Democrats. It wouldn't force Trump to end hostilities even if passed by the Senate, as there are outstanding constitutional questions. Elon Musk could soon become the world's first trillionaire, with SpaceX announcing the largest IPO of all time. It was announced today, a fixed price of $135 per share ahead of officially marketing its initial public offering, now set for June 12th. I'm Lisa Carton.
3: For Northwest Indiana, mostly clear tonight with lows in the upper 50s. Sunny on Thursday with highs in the mid 80s, mid 60s. Thursday night with partly cloudy skies. Mostly sunny on Friday with highs in the mid 80s. There's a chance of thunderstorms in the afternoon. Showers Friday night with lows in the mid 60s. Low 80s on Saturday with rain in the area. Partly sunny Sunday with highs around 80. That's your region forecast.

We are turning up the heat and humidity tomorrow. Yeah, mostly sunny skies and a high right around 85 degrees. Lauren Elena on the Country Station, Indiana 105.

The Country Station, Indiana 105, and I'm telling you, any little noise sets my dogs off. And today, it was like a nonstop bark fest because the water company was out doing some sort of work where they had one of those big diggers and they were digging up like probably 10 yards away from my front door. So, yeah, whew, it was loud around my house today. Blame.

0: for Northwest Indiana. Clear skies tonight with lows in the upper 50s. Lots of sunshine Thursday with highs in the mid 80s. Partly cloudy Thursday night with lows in the mid 60s. Mid 80s Friday with mostly sunny skies in the morning and a chance of thunderstorms in the afternoon. Showers Friday night with lows in the mid 60s. Low 80s Saturday with rain in the region. Partly sunny Sunday with highs around 80. That's your region forecast.
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Yeah, we're actually 18 days away, and it's the 3rd of June, so we're now 31 days away from the 4th of July.

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1: California is still counting votes the day after the Tuesday primaries. Reality TV star Spencer Pratt is close to securing a spot on November's ballot to go against incumbent Los Angeles Mayor Karen Bass.
2: I was born for this, clearly.
1: Meanwhile, Democrats Javier Becerra and Tom Steyer, along with Republican Steve Hilton, are vying for two spots in November's general election for governor. The House has passed a measure aimed at limiting President Trump's Iran war powers. The resolution passed 215 to 208 with four Republicans voting yes alongside all Democrats. The measure directs the president to remove U.S. forces from conflict with Iran unless Congress votes to declare war or authorizes military force. However, it wouldn't force Trump to end hostilities even if passed by the Senate because there are outstanding constitutional questions. This comes after the Senate passed a separate war powers resolution last month. The passage comes as U.S.-Iran talks remain at a standstill. I'm Lisa Carton.
3: For Northwest Indiana, mostly clear tonight with lows in the upper 50s. Sunshine on Thursday with highs in the mid-80s. Partly cloudy Thursday night with lows in the mid-60s. Mid-80s again Friday with sunny skies in the morning and a chance of thunderstorms in the afternoon. Showers Friday night with lows in the mid-60s. Rainy on Saturday with highs in the low 80s. Partly sunny on Sunday with highs around 80 degrees. That's your region forecast.

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Let's see who else. Oh, Florida's going to be there. Of course, Bailey Zimmerman. 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

The Country Station, Indiana 105, and unfortunately, it looks like this weekend it's going to be a little bit on the rainy side, but you know, you still got to walk your dog, and maybe your dog needs a raincoat. Well, guess what? Healthy Paws, they've got you covered. They have not just raincoats for dogs, but also life vests. Yeah, maybe it's nice and you want to take your dogs to the beach sometime, but they need to wear a life vest. 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This is-

0: For Northwest Indiana, temperatures will drop into the upper 50s tonight under mostly clear skies. Lots of sunshine again on Thursday with highs in the mid-80s. Partly cloudy Thursday night with lows in the mid-60s. Mid-80s again on Friday with sunshine in the morning and a chance of thunderstorms in the afternoon. Showers overnight Friday night with lows in the mid-60s. Rainy on Saturday with highs in the low 80s. Sunday, partly sunny with highs around 80. That's your region forecast.
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1: President Trump says the U.S. hit Iran hard with strikes recently, but believes a deal can be reached soon.
2: The negotiation itself has gone very well, actually. Very well.
1: Speaking from the Oval Office, Trump said the U.S. could wipe out Iran pretty quickly if he chooses to do so, but he doesn't want any more people to die. The president said if Iran signs an agreement, they will not have a nuclear weapon. It all comes after the two countries exchanged missile fire over the Persian Gulf earlier today. Results are still coming in after six states held primary elections today. In California, the races for governor and Los Angeles mayor are still up in the air. Democrats Javier Becerra and Tom Steyer, along with Republicans Steve Hilton, are vying for two spots in November's general election for governor. Reality TV star Spencer Pratt is close to securing a spot on November's ballot to go against incumbent Los Angeles Mayor Karen Bass. Primaries were also held in New Jersey, New Mexico, South Dakota, Montana, and Iowa. I'm Lisa Carton.
3: Northwest Indiana, mostly clear tonight with lows in the upper 50s. Sunny on Thursday with highs in the mid 80s, mid 60s. Thursday night with partly cloudy skies. Mostly sunny on Friday with highs in the mid 80s. There's a chance of thunderstorms in the afternoon. Showers Friday night with lows in the mid 60s. Low 80s on Saturday with rain in the area. Partly sunny Sunday with highs around 80. That's your region forecast.

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1: Weekends in the summertime, there is always so much to do. 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And the Mullet Man, he will hook you up with all sorts of cool events happening over the weekend. 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

on Friday with our 50-50 Friday deals. We got three this week. Yeah, half off at Mi Sueño. That's a Mexican restaurant in Schererville. If breakfast is your thing, well, they also have lunch and dinner. We're talking Blueberry Hill Pancake House in Portage and also the Lincoln Kitchen in Valpo. 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

0: Upper Northwest Indiana. Clear skies tonight with lows in the upper 50s. Lots of sunshine Thursday with highs in the mid 80s. Partly cloudy Thursday night with lows in the mid 60s. Mid 80s Friday with mostly sunny skies in the morning and a chance of thunderstorms in the afternoon. Showers Friday night with lows in the mid 60s. Low 80s Saturday with rain in the region. Partly sunny Sunday with highs around 80. That's your region forecast.
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have a feeling that tonight is going to be the last night of no air conditioning in my house. Yeah, it's going to get hot and humid beginning tomorrow, but that's okay. 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
1: President Trump says the U.S. hit Iran hard with strikes recently. Speaking from the Oval Office, Trump said the U.S. could wipe out Iran pretty quickly if he chooses to do so, but he doesn't want any more people to die. The president said if Iran signs an agreement, they will not have a nuclear weapon.
2: If anybody went there, we'll see exactly what's happening and we'll blow it up a little bit further.
1: It all comes after the two countries exchanged missile fire over the Persian Gulf earlier today. Meanwhile, the House has passed a measure today aimed at limiting President Trump's Iran on war powers. The resolution passed 215 to 208 with four Republicans voting yes alongside all Democrats. However, it wouldn't force Trump to end hostilities even if passed by the Senate because there are outstanding constitutional questions. Hollywood star Shia LaBeouf, who was arrested during Mardi Gras for a fight in New Orleans, has pled guilty to battery. The victim's attorneys asked prosecutors to pursue hate crimes charges, but that was not considered by the court. I'm Lisa Carton.
3: For Northwest Indiana, lows this morning in the upper 50s. You'll definitely start to notice the humidity today with highs in the mid-80s, a south-southwest wind gusting around 20 miles per hour, mid-60s for the low later tonight. Showers and storms back in our forecast Friday afternoon, highs in the mid-80s, breezy with a south-southwest wind gusting around 30 miles per hour. Showers and storms Friday night and throughout the day on Saturday, highs in the low 80s. Sunday, the better day of the weekend with highs in the low 80s, partly sunny skies.

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0: The return of rain to the forecast for Northwest Indiana will be dry for our Thursday today. That could cause an increased risk of grass and brush fires. Lows in the upper 50s this morning, high near 85 this afternoon with a south-southwest wind gusting around 20 miles per hour. Lows later tonight in the mid-60s. Friday, hot and humid with a chance of showers and thunderstorms in the afternoon, high near 85. Showers and storms Friday night, low 64. Scattered showers and storms Saturday with a high near 82. That's your forecast.
1: 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It brings the heat.
2: Temperatures are going to surge, and as a result, it's going to get hot around here.
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1: Not all the results are in yet from Tuesday's primaries. In California, Democrats Javier Becerra and Tom Steyer, along with Republican Steve Hilton, are all vying for two spots in November's general election for governor. In the race for Los Angeles mayor, reality TV star Spencer Pratt is close to securing a spot on November's ballot to go against incumbent Mayor Karen Bass. The House has passed a measure aimed at limiting the president's Iran war powers. That resolution passed 215 to 208, with four Republicans voting yes alongside all Democrats. The measure directs the president to remove U.S. forces from conflict with Iran unless Congress votes to declare war or authorizes military force. Elon Musk is one step closer to becoming the world's first trillionaire, with SpaceX announcing the largest IPO of all time. Musk's company announced a fixed price of $135 per share ahead of officially marketing its initial public offering on June 12th. That would make SpaceX valued at $1.7 trillion. I'm Tammy Trujillo.
2: For Northwest Indiana, dry conditions continue for Thursday today, and it will be a little bit warmer, causing an increased risk for brush fires today. We'll start off this morning with temperatures in the upper 50s, a high in the mid-80s this afternoon with a south-southwest wind gusting around 20 miles per hour. Lows later tonight in the mid-60s. Scattered showers and thunderstorms in the afternoon for Friday, hot and humid with a high in the mid-80s. Showers and storms Friday night, lows in the mid-60s. Chance of showers and storms again Saturday with a high in the low 80s.

0: for Northwest Indiana. Lows this morning in the upper 50s. You'll definitely start to notice the humidity today with highs in the mid-80s, a south-southwest wind gusting around 20 miles per hour, mid-60s for the low later tonight. Showers and storms back in our forecast Friday afternoon, highs in the mid-80s, breezy with a south-southwest wind gusting around 30 miles per hour. Showers and storms Friday night and throughout the day on Saturday, highs in the low 80s. Sunday, the better day of the weekend with highs in the low 80s, partly sunny skies.
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0: Two countries exchanged missile fire over the Persian Gulf. One person's dead, three others hurt after a shooting at a high school graduation ceremony in Fairfield, California. It happened on Wednesday night outside of Fairfield High School. It's not clear if the suspect has been caught or even identified yet. Results are still coming in after six states held primary elections on Tuesday. In California, the races for governor and L.A. mayor are still up in the air. Democrats Javier Becerra and Tom Steyer, along with Republican Steve Hilton, are vying for two spots in November's general election for governor, while reality TV star Spencer Pratt is close to securing a spot on November's ballot to go against incumbent mayor Karen Bass. I'm Tammy Trujillo.
1: The return of rain to the forecast for Northwest Indiana will be dry for a Thursday today. That could cause an increased risk of grass and brush fires. Lows in the upper 50s this morning, high near 85 this afternoon with a south-southwest wind gusting around 20 miles per hour. Lows later tonight in the mid-60s. Friday, hot and humid with a chance of showers and thunderstorms in the afternoon, high near 85. Showers and storms Friday night, low 64. Scattered showers and storms Saturday with a high near 82. That's your forecast.

0: For Northwest Indiana, dry conditions continue for Thursday today, and it will be a little bit warmer, causing an increased risk for brush fires today. We'll start off this morning with temperatures in the upper 50s, a high in the mid-80s this afternoon with a south-southwest wind gusting around 20 miles per hour. Lows later tonight in the mid-60s. Scattered showers and thunderstorms in the afternoon for Friday, hot and humid with a high in the mid-80s. Showers and storms Friday night, lows in the mid-60s. Chance of showers and storms again Saturday with a high in the low 80s.
1: 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It brings the heat.
2: Temperatures are going to surge, and as a result, it's going to get hot around here.
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1: The House has passed a measure aimed at limiting President Trump's Iran war powers. The resolution passed 215 to 208 with four Republicans voting yes alongside all Democrats. Those four GOP reps were Thomas Massey of Kentucky, Ryan Fitzpatrick of Pennsylvania, Tom Barrett of Michigan, and Ohio's Warren Davidson. The measure directs the president to remove U.S. forces from conflict with Iran unless Congress votes to declare war or authorizes military force. President Trump is lamenting the apparent end of the so-called anti-weaponization fund. The $1.7 billion fund was established by the Justice Department to reimburse people who suffered weaponization and lawfare under the Biden administration. Super Bowl champ and 10-time Pro Bowl quarterback Russell Wilson's calling it a career. He confirmed he's retiring from the NFL to take a job with CBS Sports in a social media post on Wednesday. Wilson played 14 seasons, split between the Seahawks, Broncos, Steelers, and Giants. I'm Tammy Trujillo.
2: For Northwest Indiana, lows this morning in the upper 50s. You'll definitely start to notice the humidity today with highs in the mid-80s, a south-southwest wind gusting around 20 miles per hour, mid-60s for the low later tonight. Showers and storms back in our forecast Friday afternoon. Southwest wind gusting around 20 miles per hour, mid-60s for the low later tonight. Showers and storms back in our forecast.

0: The return of rain to the forecast for Northwest Indiana will be dry for our Thursday today. That could cause an increased risk of grass and brush fires. Lows in the upper 50s this morning, high near 85 this afternoon with a south-southwest wind gusting around 20 miles per hour. Lows later tonight in the mid-60s. Friday, hot and humid with a chance of showers and thunderstorms in the afternoon, high near 85. Showers and storms Friday night, low 64. Scattered showers and storms Saturday with a high near 82. That's your forecast.
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1: The Trump administration is looking at slapping tariffs again on some of the nation's top trading partners. It follows findings from an investigation by the U.S. Trade Representative's office into 60 trading partners over their failure to impose and enforce laws to prohibit goods made with forced labor. The report recommended a 10% duty on Canada, Ecuador, the European Union, Indonesia, Mexico, and Pakistan. Elon Musk is one step closer to becoming the world's first trillionaire, with SpaceX announcing the largest IPO of all time. Here's Lisa Carton.
2: Musk's company announced a fixed price of $135 per share ahead of officially marketing its initial public offering, which is set for June 12. That would make SpaceX valued at $1.7 trillion, making it the seventh biggest company in the U.S. by market cap. I'm Lisa Carton.
1: And the Knicks beat the Spurs to tip off the NBA Finals 105-95 in Game 1 from San Antonio. I'm Mark Neate.
2: ...public offering, which is set for June 12. That would make SpaceX valued at $1.7 trillion, making it the seventh biggest company in the U.S. by market cap. I'm Lisa Carton.
1: And the Knicks beat the

0: for Northwest Indiana. Lows this morning in the upper 50s. You'll definitely start to notice the humidity today with highs in the mid-80s, a south-southwest wind gusting around 20 miles per hour, mid-60s for the low later tonight. Showers and storms back in our forecast Friday afternoon, highs in the mid-80s, breezy with a south-southwest wind gusting around 30 miles per hour. Showers and storms Friday night and throughout the day on Saturday, highs in the low 80s. Sunday, the better day of the weekend with highs in the low 80s, partly sunny skies.
1: 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It brings the heat.
2: Temperatures are going to surge, and as a result, it's going to get hot around here.
1: It brings the storms.
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1: President Trump says he will nominate Acting Attorney General Todd Blanche to serve in the role permanently.
2: He's Acting Attorney General, instructing Dan and everybody else that's involved in that very complicated process, which is going to go, I think, very quickly, that we are going to make him permanent Attorney General.
1: Trump announced the decision during a private White House event Wednesday night. Blanche took over as Acting Attorney General in early April after Trump fired Attorney General Pam Bondi. A high school graduation celebration in Northern California turned deadly after a shooting outside a commencement ceremony in Fairfield. Police say one person was killed and three others were injured when gunfire erupted in a parking lot following a graduation event for Sem Yito High School. Authorities are still investigating and have not announced any arrests. And New York City has once again been named the most forgetful city for Uber riders, according to the company's annual Lost and Found Index. Miami, Chicago, and San Francisco also ranked near the top of the list. I'm Mark Mayfield.
3: In Highland and Munster, a new pathway connects the two region communities. Also known as Bridges Over Ditches, the pathway connecting the two Lake County towns expands access to local trails for walking, biking, and enjoying the outdoors. A ceremonial ribbon cutting for the new path is scheduled for Monday, June 15th at 1:30 p.m. We've shared details on the Region News Team Facebook page. In Porter County, the Recycling and Waste Reduction District says it has funding available to inspire nonprofit organizations, schools, libraries, civic organizations, clubs, and businesses operating within Porter County to implement innovative solid waste reduction, reuse, or recycling programs. Proposals may include, but are not limited to, new or expanding recycling programs, environmental education programs, or recycled content purchasing initiatives. The district's Citizens Advisory Board, Citizens Advisory Committee, will accept grants through July 1st of this year, and grants will be awarded in January 2027. The Indiana Department of Environmental Management says the EPA is giving Indiana more than $200,000 to monitor water quality at Lake Michigan beaches and help keep swimmers safe. Officials say the funding supports testing for elevated bacteria levels and alerting the public when conditions may be harmful for swimmers. The efforts help protect public health while supporting recreation and tourism along Indiana's Great Lakes coastline. Through Indiana's Beach Alert Program, you can check current conditions and sign up for automated messages. Your forecast for the region coming up. I'm Laura Velushko.
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5: Things moving along in pretty good shape early on a Thursday morning. I-65 from the Lakeshore to Lafayette looks good. No problems through Lake County on the Borman. We have the work zones on Klein Avenue. That'll start to slow down north of 80-94 once the volume picks up a little bit more. But for now, we're looking okay through there. I-94 through Porter and LaPorte counties and in and out of southwest Michigan. That looks good. Inbound Ford to the Ryan as well. 219-405-7743, our hotline. Scott Rosenberg, Region News Team Traffic.
3: For Northwest Indiana, highs around the mid-80s this afternoon. South-southwest wind 5 to 15 miles per hour, gusts as high as 20.
5: Our hotline, Scott Rosenberg, Region News Team Traffic.
3: For Northwest Indiana, highs around the mid-80s this afternoon. South-southwest wind.

is almost the weekend. You are almost there. Can you taste it? Good morning. I'm Katie Day, keeping you company all morning long, 5 to 10. And we are celebrating the fact that it is a Friday Eve, not that Thursday nonsense. And in case you need some help getting into the weekend spirits a little early, we got you covered in just 6 minutes. Indiana.

along to that one this morning, why not go see Jelly Roll himself and sing along with the man on stage performing this year at the Festival of the Lakes in Hammond? That is Thursday, July 16th, and your chance to win tickets on the drive home today with the Mullet Man. I'm Katie, and that right there is a good enough reason to be excited for a Friday Eve, don't you think?

0: See, the question of the day is going to be up on Facebook in about an hour at Indiana 105. You'll take a trip into the viral spiral, see what's trending at 7:30. And what if you never had to worry about being hangry again? More on that coming up next.
1: No accidents or incidents to report early on our highways and expressways. If you're traveling to Chicago, inbound forward to the Ryan, that looks pretty good so far this morning. And no issues across northwest Indiana right now. 219-405-7743 is our hotline. If you see a traffic trouble spot developing, you can let us know. As long as it's safe for you to do so, please. 219-405-7743. Once again, the hotline. Scott Rosenberg, Region News Team Traffic.
2: For northwest Indiana, highs around the mid-80s this afternoon. South-southwest wind 5 to 15 miles per hour, gusts as high as 20. Tonight, partly cloudy with a low in the mid-60s. Friday, a chance of showers and thunderstorms. Breezy with a high near 84. Showers likely and possibly a thunderstorm Friday night. Lows in the mid-60s. Chance of showers and thunderstorms Saturday. Highs again in the mid-80s. That's your region forecast.
0: 516, good morning. Taking a look around northwest Indiana. Valparaiso 54, Gary 56, Crown Point 55.
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8: 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In Griffith, Lowell, and all over the region. 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

Trust me when I say it's going to be here before you know it. Summer fair season has so many country artists come into town, including Bailey Zimmerman, who just heard his song Chevy Silverado. And our countdown in the studio says 50 days to go until he takes the stage on July 24th. Don't miss out on the show. Grab your tickets at the Porter County Fair website. The bluest.

Nobody likes being hangry, so here's some good news. You won't have to worry about that uncomfortable feeling of distress for at least a year, so long as you have this lucky name. More on that in 6 minutes on Indiana 105. Here's Low Cash.

0: Imagine how much better life would be if you never had to worry about getting hangry again. And if your name is Reese, you're in luck. Hey, it's Katie on Indiana 105, and I think we can agree that the worldwide cure for hanger is known as the chocolate bar Snickers.
1: Eat a Snickers.
2: Why?
1: You get a little hostile when you're hungry.
0: That's just the way that they've branded themselves over the last several years, right?
1: Better? Better.
0: Well, Snickers are giving away a year's worth of their supply in order to promote its new peanut butter flavor, and it kind of makes me want to legally change my name to Reese. I mean, who wouldn't want a year's worth of free chocolate?
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5: In Northwest Indiana, Strack and Van Til presented Opportunity Enterprises with a check for more than $10,000 after the money was raised during the grocery store chain's recent checkout challenge. Over a two-week period in mid-April, employees encouraged customers to round up their purchase totals. Opportunity Enterprises provides programs and services for individuals with intellectual and developmental disabilities. Strack and Van Til says the amount donated to the organization represents the generosity of their customers. In Highland, the town's Public Works Department is advising motorists to expect delays in the area of Klein Avenue and Ridge Road starting today. Crews will have the right southbound lane of Klein closed between Wicker Avenue and Ridge Road, and the right lane of westbound Ridge Road closed west of Klein Avenue. Crews will be replacing water valve boxes in the roadway prior to a repaving project on Ridge Road. The work will take 2 days to complete. In Crown Point, the Crown Point Community Library invites the public to step back in time and explore the stories, architecture, and people that help shape the city through a new series of historic tours presented by the library's Indiana Room. Additional walking tour dates in the downtown square are coming up in August and September. There are also several trolley tours in June and July designed for ages 16 and up through Crown Point's four historic districts. There are trolley tours scheduled in the morning and evening. One of the evening trolley tours is tonight, Thursday, June 4th. Seating is limited. To register or learn more, visit the Crown Point Community Library website. Your forecast for the region coming up. I'm Laura Velushko.
6: Starting to ride the brakes as we squeeze into that work zone and lane restrictions northbound on Klein Avenue between 8094 and the Toll Road Exchange right now, but everything else looking pretty good to get us started on this Thursday morning across northwest Indiana. Inbound forward to the Rhine, if you're headed to Chicago, that looks good, and South Shore trains are reporting on time. 219-405-7743 is our hotline. Scott Rosenberg, Region News Team Traffic.
5: For northwest Indiana, highs around the mid-80s this afternoon. South-southwest wind 5 to 15 miles per hour, gusts as high as 20. Tonight, partly cloudy with a low in the mid-60s. Friday, a chance of showers and thunderstorms. Breezy with a high near 84. Showers likely and possibly a thunderstorm Friday night. Lows in the mid-60s. Chance of showers and thunderstorms Saturday. Highs again in the mid-80s. That's your region forecast.
0: 532, good morning. Taking a look around northwest Indiana, Valparaiso 54, Gary 56, and DeMott 54.
6: The White Sox shut out the Minnesota Twins 8-0 to avoid a three-game sweep at Target Field. Eric Fetty earned his first win after tossing five scoreless innings. The Sox are in second place in the AL Central at 33-29. They visit the Phillies tomorrow night. The Cubs are on a three-game losing streak after a 5-4, 10-inning loss to the A's at Wrigley Field. The Northsiders led by two entering the top of the eighth before the A's tied the game. Seiya Suzuki and Pete Crow Armstrong both homered in a losing effort. The Cubs are in fourth place in the NL Central at 32-30. They send Shota Imanaga to the mound against the A's tonight. The Railcats are in Sioux City this evening. The Corn Dogs host Oswego tonight at Legacy Fields in Crown Point. The Knicks stun the Spurs to tip off the NBA Finals. The team erased a 14-point deficit to secure a 105-95 comeback win in Game 1 from San Antonio. The Spurs will try and snap New York's 12-game postseason winning streak when Game 2 tips off from the Lone Star State Friday. The Fever tip off the WNBA Commissioner's Cup tonight. Indiana hosting the Atlanta Dream at Gainbridge Fieldhouse. The Stanley Cup Final, Carolina hosts Vegas for Game 2 tonight. Vegas leads one game to none. And Bears quarterback Caleb Williams will grace the cover of this year's Madden NFL video game. The cover shows Williams performing a jump throw with the Chicago skyline in the background. He's the first Bears player to make the cover of the game. I'm Scott Rosenberg, that's sports.

shout out to the Chesterton High School graduates and the new grads at Hanover Central that walked across the stage last night to grab their diplomas. Now planning for that grad party can officially begin. But what would be an appropriate graduation gift? You're going to hear more about that in just 7 minutes on Indiana 105. Here's Megan Maroney.

0: officially open house season, grad party season, and the average cash gift, they say, for high school graduates ranges from $50 to $100, in case you're already having that mental debate of how much should I put in this card. But one mom went above and beyond for her daughter to celebrate her graduation, though we're not really sure if she appreciated it. It's Katie Day on Indiana 105, and in the studio, I've invited your evening host, Brooke Hunter, so she can fill you in on all these details.
1: A mom had a daughter who graduated high school. So you know what she got her daughter as a graduation present?
0: What?
1: A new car.
0: Oh, that's sweet.
1: A Honda.
0: Okay, those last forever. They say they can last like 300,000 miles, potentially.
1: They're super, super good cars. And I'm looking at a picture of it. It's black and it has a big red bow on the grill.
0: Huh.
1: Most people would be very excited about that, wouldn't they?
0: Yeah, that's a cool graduation gift.
1: Well, this daughter asked the mother to sell that car and buy her a Mercedes instead.
0: Sell it? Oh my goodness. You know there's no way she paid in full for that.
1: She paid cash for this car.
0: She did?
1: She paid in full for this car.
0: That depreciates the second it leaves a lot.
1: Exactly. And this kid didn't even say thank you. Did not even say thank you. Just said, well, can we sell this and get me a Mercedes? Okay, first of all, you're 18 years old, I'm assuming, if you just graduated high school. 17, 18 years old. Why do you need a Mercedes?
0: Because probably one of her friends has it and
1: she
0: wants to be
1: so
0: cool.
1: Well, so what?
0: Yeah.
1: As my parents used to tell me, if everybody was jumping off a bridge, would you jump too? You know?
0: Parents love to say that. Yeah. Like you said, a lot of people don't even get a car.
1: Right.
0: I had to buy my own car back in the day. But my brother, he gets gifted a car from my mom. I mean, it was a used car, but still, I was like, oh, okay, so he's your favorite child.
1: I have a brother, too. My sister and I have always said that our brother is my mom's favorite child.
0: Is it a mom-son thing?
1: I think it is. But back to this mom who bought the Honda.
0: Yes.
1: The kid says, you know, I want a Mercedes. Well, mom went on the internet to get people's opinions, and the majority of people said that this kid is completely entitled.
0: Of course, yeah.
1: You know?
0: I mean, I don't know. Was she upset that she wasn't included in the decision-making process for the car? Like, maybe she felt like her mom picked out her car for
1: her.
0: Come
1: on, though. It's a present. And this is like a $30,000 present.
0: Yeah, no, I definitely agree.
1: I mean, you should be happy with whatever you get. And let's say, okay, it's not your favorite car. You know what? Drive it for a year or two and trade it in.
0: Get some use out of it.
1: Yeah.
0: Because it does depreciate the second it leaves a lot.
1: Yeah, I just, man, that kid, if that were my kid, you know what I would do? I would just sell the car.
0: I'd be like, let me pack up your car for you as we get you moved out of this house.
2: Starting to ride the brakes as we squeeze into that work zone and the lane restrictions northbound on Klein Avenue between 8094 and the Toll Road Exchange right now. But everything else looking pretty good to get us started on this Thursday morning across northwest Indiana. Inbound forward to the Rhine. If you're headed to Chicago, that looks good. And South Shore trains are reporting on time. 219-405-7743 is our hotline. Scott Rosenberg, Region News Team Traffic.
3: For northwest Indiana, highs around the mid-80s this afternoon. South-southwest wind 5 to 15 miles per hour, gusts as high as 20. Tonight, partly cloudy with a low in the mid-60s. Friday, a chance of showers and thunderstorms. Breezy with a high near 84. Showers likely and possibly a thunderstorm Friday night. Lows in the mid-60s. Chance of showers and thunderstorms Saturday. Highs again in the mid-80s. That's your region forecast.
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5: 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Exhale. A field of lavender. 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Stinky leftovers. 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

not kidding when I say that we have so many country stars coming to town for the summer fair season. We've got Trace Adkins, Bailey Zimmerman. Jelly Roll is going to be a Festival of the Lakes in Hammond. And let's not forget about Lee Bryce and Ashley Cook opening up the Lake County Fairgrounds on August 6th. That is just what? Oh my gosh, 2 months away from now. 2 months and 2 days. Make sure you grab your tickets at the Lake County Fair website. Girl, you

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1: The House has passed a measure aimed at limiting President Trump's Iran war powers. The resolution passed 215-208 with four Republicans voting yes alongside all Democrats. The measure directs the president to remove U.S. forces from conflict with Iran unless Congress votes to declare war or authorizes military force. President Trump is lamenting the apparent end of the so-called anti-weaponization fund. The $1.7 billion fund was established by the Justice Department to reimburse people who suffered what the Trump administration claims was, in their words, the weaponization and lawfare under the Biden administration. There were reports that some of those who participated in the January 6th Capitol riot would be getting money from the fund. And a Shania Twain biopic is officially in the works at Sony Pictures. She's gone on to sell more than 100 million albums worldwide. The project is called Shania. I'm Michael Kastner.
2: Governor Braun is extending Indiana's gas tax holiday for a second time. He made the announcement yesterday, making note that AAA says Indiana has the cheapest gas in the country, with a gallon of regular costing $3.58. Braun is extending the suspension of both the 7% gasoline usage tax and the gasoline excise tax through July 7th, continuing to save Hoosiers more than 62 cents per gallon at the pump. Enrollment of new autism therapy providers in Indiana is being paused effective Saturday. The State Family and Social Services Administration says the pause is for at least 6 months, with Administration Deputy Secretary Eric Miller saying Indiana has seen an incredible surge in ABA therapy over the past several years, a trend that raises concerns about sustainability and program integrity. ABA therapy is applied behavior analysis, and over 6,000 Hoosiers are accessing it through Medicaid as of January 2026. The therapy costs the state around $35 million for that month. In Chesterton, the Westchester Public Library says the Westchester Township History Museum is now the Doonland History Center, and groundbreaking is this month to restore the 1885 Brown Mansion on West Porter Avenue, dollars for that month. In Chesterton, the Westchester Public Library says the Westchester Township History Museum is now the Doonland History Center, and groundbreaking is this month to restore the 1885 Brown Mansion on West Porter Avenue.

0: Bunching up northbound Klein Avenue, just north of 8094, heading into the work zone there with the lane restrictions. The Borman itself through Lake County looks good. I-94 through Porter and LaPorte counties and in and out of southwest Michigan, no issues there. And from the lakeshore to Lafayette, I-65 is moving along in good shape. Our major highways looking pretty good as well. Ford Freeway inbound to the Dan Ryan, looking pretty typical. 394 on the Illinois side. No accidents or incidents to report. 219-405-7743, our hotline. Scott Rosenberg, Region News Team Traffic.
1: For Northwest Indiana, highs around the mid-80s this afternoon. South-southwest wind 5 to 15 miles per hour, gusts as high as 20. Tonight, partly cloudy with a low in the mid-60s. Friday, a chance of showers and thunderstorms. Breezy with a high near 84. Showers likely and possibly a thunderstorm Friday night, lows in the mid-60s. Chance of showers and thunderstorms Saturday, highs again in the mid-80s. That's your region forecast. Indiana 105.

0: If you don't know this, Jordan Davis is a family of six. They have four kids together, he and his wife, Kristen. And he said that there was a distinct trouble spot when they were growing their family.
1: The hardest jump is 3 to 4. I will put that. You could write that in stone. Because I walk in and I'm like, we can't even sit on an aisle. Like, we don't even have space for all. We had to break up because we were late. We can't even sit together.
0: He said that he knows their family is so big because they can't fit on a church pew together anymore. But it sounds like they have it figured out.
2: We've gotten to where now we put the two oldest behind us, which is always like their first bit of freedom to where I can still turn around and tell them to figure it out.

0: Corey Kent and Cole Wetzel on the Country Station. It's Indiana 105. Good morning. I'm Katie Day, and on the roads this morning, we have a traffic report coming your way in just a few minutes. It is a Friday Eve, and there are some celebrities who are kicking off the weekend vibes early because today's their birthday. Happy birthday wishes go out to Angelina Jolie, who is 51 today. She's an actress who's played lead roles in several films, including Maleficent.
1: Don't ruin my morning.
0: And remember Angelina Jolie as the superhero Athena in the Marvel film The Eternals?
2: When you love something, you protect it.
0: Happy 51st birthday to Angelina Jolie. Also celebrating a birthday today is Russell Brand. He is also 51 today, and he's an actor who became known for his offbeat acting style in the rom-com Forgetting Sarah Marshall.
3: I will say, if you do get back with Miss Marshall, handle with care.
0: And you might recognize his voice as Dr. Nefario in Despicable Me.
4: We have 12 days until the moon is in optimum position. We can't afford any distractions.
0: Happy 51st birthday to Russell Brand. And Michelle Phillips is 82 today. She is the last surviving member of the 1960s band The Mamas and the Papas, who made this song popular. Michelle Phillips has also acted in several films, including one called The California Kid.
5: With The California Kid.
0: Happy 82nd birthday to Michelle Phillips. Now, if you or someone you know is celebrating a birthday, you can always celebrate with us on The Country Station, Indiana 105. 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We shout you out just like we do every day a few minutes after 8:30. 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
6: Doing pretty well so far. That includes the trek inbound to Chicago, forward to the Ryan. Watch out for slowdowns off and on Klein Avenue between 80 and 94 on the Lakeshore with the work zone going on there. They're still working on that railroad crossing just to the west of Michigan City. It has Route 20 closed just west of the LaPorte-Porter County line. And that closure in place for that CSX rail crossing maintenance work should conclude about 5 p.m. tomorrow night. So that should open up again for the weekend. 219-405-7743, our hotline. Scott Rosenberg, Region News Team Traffic.
7: For Northwest Indiana, highs around the mid-80s this afternoon. South-southwest wind 5 to 15 miles per hour, gusts as high as 20. Tonight, partly cloudy with a low in the mid-60s. Friday, a chance of showers and thunderstorms. Breezy with a high near 84. Showers likely and possibly a thunderstorm Friday night. Lows in the mid-60s. Chance of showers and thunderstorms Saturday. Highs again in the mid-80s. That's your region forecast.
0: 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Taking a look around Northwest Indiana. Valparaiso 56, Winfield 57, and Crown Point 56.
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Carly Pierce and Riley Green on Indiana 105. I'm Katie, and our question of the day up on Facebook around this time every single morning. And today's question is, in a game of office hide and seek, where are you hiding and why? I think I got a pretty good hiding spot here, but you can be the judge in 2 minutes on Indiana.

0: If it's country from Chicago to South Bend, it's Indiana 105. Good morning, I'm Katie Day. And the question of the day is up on Facebook. Feel free to join the conversation there. Today's question is, if The Office was playing a game of hide and seek, where are you hiding and why? We got tons of answers coming in on Facebook, but we're starting with Mark and Niles, who said that he would be hiding in the creepy crawl space that you have to pull down from the ceiling because nobody would probably want to go up there. Mark, if you hid there, you probably would never be found. You would just be up there. Where are you hiding and why in a game of office hide and seek? For me, I'm hiding kind of in plain sight here because I'm thinking nobody's going to look in plain sight. But I would hide behind the front desk reception area. We haven't had a front desk receptionist in almost a year. So while the front desk is something that you pass the second you walk into work every morning, there's just no way that someone's going to look there to find me. So I guess I'd be there forever too. Let us know in a game of office hide or seek, where are you hiding and why? That's on Facebook at Indiana 105.
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4: In Northwest Indiana, Region Rail fans are getting ready for a historic visit this Friday, June 5th, by a historic train. In Marshall County, Friday will be a big day for a small town when Union Pacific's legendary Big Boy No. 4014 steam locomotive pulls in for a 30-minute whistle stop in the town of Argus. The town earlier said, based on the buzz already surrounding this, they're anticipating visitors from well beyond the area. Union Pacific Railroad says its famed Big Boy, the world's largest operating steam locomotive, is heading to the East Coast as part of a historic coast-to-coast tour to celebrate America's 250th anniversary. And the journey includes stops for the first time in Indiana. Another whistle stop in Northwest Indiana is scheduled July 16th in Knox. The rail company said the eastern leg of the tour will operate across the Norfolk Southern Network, marking a historic collaboration between the two railroads, and started May 25th from Cheyenne, Wyoming. We have a link to see a full schedule and updates and how to see where the train is now. Plus, you can see photos of Union Pacific's Big Boy steam locomotive at our website. From Green Zone at our website, in Gary, the Miller Garden Club Garden Walk is June 20th and 21st, 10 a.m. to 3 p.m. each day. This year's walk, the club said, will feature 6 private gardens and 1 community garden, and 3 of the gardens are native gardens specifically designed for the Miller neighborhood's unique location on Lake Michigan and adjacent to Indiana Dunes National Park. Tickets can be purchased online at the Miller Garden Club's website. 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I'm Laura Velushko.
5: Bunching up northbound Klein Avenue, just north of 8094, heading into the work zone there with the lane restrictions. The Borman itself through Lake County looks good. I-94 through Porter and LaPorte counties and in and out of southwest Michigan, no issues there. And from the lakeshore to Lafayette, I-65 is moving along in good shape. Our major highways looking pretty good as well. Ford Freeway inbound to the Dan Ryan, looking pretty typical. 394 on the Illinois side. No accidents or incidents to report. 219-405-7743, our hotline. Scott Rosenberg, Region News Team Traffic.
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4: For Northwest Indiana, highs around the mid-80s this afternoon. South-southwest wind 5 to 15 miles per hour, gusts as high as 20. Tonight, partly cloudy with a low in the mid-60s. Friday, a chance of showers and thunderstorms. Breezy with a high near 84. Showers likely and possibly a thunderstorm Friday night. Lows in the mid-60s. Chance of showers and thunderstorms Saturday. Highs again in the mid-80s. That's your region forecast.
7: 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Taking a look around the region, Valparaiso 56, Winfield 59, and Hebron 57.
5: The White Sox shut out the Minnesota Twins 8-0 to avoid a 3-game sweep at Target Field. Eric Fetty earned his first win after tossing 5 scoreless innings. The Sox are in second place in the AL Central at 33-29. They visit the Phillies tomorrow night. The Cubs are on a 3-game losing streak after a 5-4, 10-inning loss to the A's at Wrigley Field. The Northsiders led by 2 entering the top of the 8th before the A's tied the game. Seiya Suzuki and Pete Crow Armstrong both homered in a losing effort. The Cubs are in fourth place in the NL Central at 32-30. They send Shota Imanaga to the mound against the A's tonight. The Railcats are in Sioux City this evening. The Corn Dogs host Oswego tonight at Legacy Fields in Crown Point.

The Knicks stunned the Spurs to tip off the NBA Finals. The team erased a 14-point deficit to secure a 105-95 comeback win in Game 1 from San Antonio. The Spurs will try and snap New York's 12-game postseason winning streak when Game 2 tips off from the Lone Star State Friday. The Fever tip off the WNBA Commissioner's Cup tonight. Indiana hosting the Atlanta Dream at Gainbridge Fieldhouse. The Stanley Cup Final, Carolina hosts Vegas for Game 2 tonight. Vegas leads 1-0. And Bears quarterback Caleb Williams will grace the cover of this year's Madden NFL video game. The cover shows Williams performing a jump throw with the Chicago skyline in the background. He's the first Bears player to make the cover of the game. I'm Scott Rosenberg, that's sports.

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The wife asked for one home-cooked meal this weekend, and the hubby's answer nearly sparked a household showdown, and you're going to hear more about that in just 6 minutes on Indiana 105.

0: If your partner cooked gourmet meals for the dogs, but never for you, would that start to get to you? Because it's slowly starting to aggravate my aunt. Hey, it's Katie Day on Indiana 105. And my aunt and uncle are having this ongoing debate at home. It all started with the dogs. So my uncle makes these homemade meals for their two pups, like those farmer dog style dinners every night. And he's been doing this consistently ever since they got their second dog about a year ago. But my aunt is starting to get a little upset because she's realized that he can cook, just apparently not for her. So my aunt suggested that he could maybe make dinner for the two of them this weekend. And his response was, quote, "You know I can't cook." But after 32 years of marriage, she thinks it's about time that he learns. Does it sound silly to be jealous of their dogs? Or should she bring up how she's feeling? I've been brought into the middle of this, and I need some help here. 219-531-0105.
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2: Doing pretty well so far. That includes the trek inbound to Chicago, forward to the Ryan. Watch out for slowdowns off and on Klein Avenue between 80 and 94 on the Lakeshore with the work zone going on there. They're still working on that railroad crossing just to the west of Michigan City. It has Route 20 closed just west of the LaPorte-Porter County line. And that closure in place for that CSX rail crossing maintenance work should conclude about 5 p.m. tomorrow night. So that should open up again for the weekend. 219-405-7743, our hotline. Scott Rosenberg, Region News Team Traffic.
3: For Northwest Indiana, highs around the mid-80s this afternoon. South-southwest wind 5 to 15 miles per hour, gusts as high as 20. Tonight, partly cloudy with a low in the mid-60s. Friday, a chance of showers and thunderstorms. Breezy with a high near 84. Showers likely and possibly a thunderstorm Friday night. Lows in the mid-60s. Chance of showers and thunderstorms Saturday. Highs again in the mid-80s. That's your region forecast.
0: 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Taking a look around the region. 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

If you're thinking already about dinner plans tonight, just know that it's National Cheese Day, and I wouldn't be a proper dairy godmother if I didn't remind you of that. 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
1: President Trump wants to boost the coal industry with $700 million in federal support. He's expected to make the announcement from the Oval Office this afternoon that he's invoking the Cold War era Defense Production Act. That's a law that gives the president authority to support private production considered vital to national security. President Trump says Acting Attorney General Todd Blanche should get the job permanently. Trump made the announcement during a private White House event Wednesday night. Chicago Bears quarterback Caleb Williams will grace the cover of this year's Madden NFL video game. More from Mark Mayfield.
2: The cover shows Williams performing a jump throw with the Chicago skyline in the background. He's the first Bears player to make the cover of the game. It comes after Williams led the Bears to an NFC North Division title and an appearance in the NFC Divisional round last season. Williams said making the cover was like his childhood dream coming true.
1: I'm Michael Kastner.
3: In Gary, NDOT says State Road 53 Broadway will be closed at the railroad crossing between 20th Avenue and 21st Avenue starting Monday, June 8th. Work will take about 8 days. Local access will be available up to the crossing. Through traffic is advised to seek alternate routes. In Porter County, the towns of Burns Harbor and Porter are holding a groundbreaking ceremony for the Marquette Greenway this Friday, June 5th. NERPC transportation planners say once completed, this nearly 2-mile-long section will close a major gap of the trail within the Indiana Dunes National Park. Once completed, the 60-mile Marquette Greenway along the South Shore area of Northwest Indiana will connect Chicago to New Buffalo, Michigan. National Trails Day is this weekend, June 6th, the first Saturday in June. In Crown Point, the Crown Point Community Library invites the public to step back in time and explore the stories, architecture, and people that help shape the city through a new series of historic tours presented by the library's Indiana Room. Additional walking tour dates in the downtown square are coming up in August and September. There are also several trolley tours in June and July designed for ages 16 and up through Crown Point's 4 historic districts. There are trolley tours scheduled in the morning and evening. One of the evening trolley tours is tonight, Thursday, June 4th. Seating is limited. To register or learn more, visit the Crown Point Community Library website. Your forecast for the region coming up. I'm Laura Velushko.
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5: Doing okay so far on a Thursday morning. No accidents or incidents to report as of yet. If you see something developing or something we might be missing, you can certainly give us a call, 219-405-7743. Our hotline is bunched up northbound on Klein Avenue between 8094 and 169/15th Avenue. Inbound forward to the Ryan looking pretty good, riding the brakes a bit through work areas near the steel bridge there as you're headed toward the Dan Ryan Expressway. 219-405-7743. Once again, the hotline, Scott Rosenberg, Region News Team Traffic.
3: For Northwest Indiana, highs around the mid-80s this afternoon. South-southwest wind 5 to 15 miles per hour, gusts as high as 20. Tonight, partly cloudy with a low in the mid-60s. Friday, a chance of showers and thunderstorms. Breezy with a high near 84. Showers likely and possibly a thunderstorm Friday night. Lows in the mid-60s. Chance of showers and thunderstorms Saturday. Highs again in the mid-80s. That's your region forecast.

0: Zimmerman's.
1: Bailey Zimmerman is coming to town in 50 days from now. Can you believe it? We got a countdown going in the studio. 50 days. He's going to be at the Porter County Fair. But right now, we're in the middle of a big, huge debate between an aunt and an uncle of mine. Husband is spending time making fresh meals every day, but not for his wife, okay? You're going to hear more about that in 7 minutes on Indiana 105. Wow.

0: A little bit ago, I was telling you about my aunt and uncle's dilemma. My uncle has been making homemade dog food for their two dogs for the last year or so, and my aunt is kind of frustrated because he never makes any food for her. It's always my aunt doing the cooking in the house. So she decided to suggest, hey, maybe you can make dinner for both of us this weekend. And his response was, well, you know I don't cook. Is she overreacting with this, or should she finally say something? 219-531-0105 if you want to chime in on this. But Brandon in Plymouth, what are your thoughts?
1: Okay, so my family and myself, we do the whole dog, like we make dog food for our dogs so we don't have to buy the bag stuff, because that stuff's expensive, you know, the kibble and all that jazz. It's also like better for them if you make it like kind of like organic and stuff like that. But we make our stuff from like leftovers. So this guy's got to either have leftovers, or I don't know what he's making them from. So either he's delusional, or he needs to, I don't know, feed his wife some dog food. I don't know how else to put it.
0: Okay, hot take, but dog food kind of smells good sometimes.
1: I will say we work with an animal feed and pet food vendor, and he will constantly sample the food.
0: What?
1: In front of customers, because he enjoys how it tastes, and it is edible by humans, so it's to kind of proof of product is what he does. So yeah, I mean, she could eat it, maybe. I'm not telling her maybe that specific brand, but I know a guy.
0: If I saw a guy sampling dog food in front of me saying, hey, this tastes really good, I don't know. It might be enough to convince me to purchase it for my dog, Pebbles.
1: He does it all the time. You don't even have to ask him. He won't even be trying to sell it. He'll just start eating it, you know? And some of this stuff's better than the stuff that people eat, okay?
0: Wait, whoa. You ate this dog food?
1: I have not tried it. It looks better than some of the stuff I see people eat.
0: I mean, I don't have a reason to not believe you. I just think that my aunt is going to think something severely wrong with me if I tell her to just start eating their dog food. This traffic report is sponsored by Unbound.org. A girl in Kenya dreams of becoming a doctor. An elder in Guatemala dreams of being part of a community. Reach out and change their world, and it will change your own. Unbound.org.
2: Things moving along okay so far. Volume hitting its peak. And slowing down in the work zone there at Klein Avenue in either direction between 80 and 94 and the Indiana Toll Road. If you're headed to Chicago, that's looking okay. Forward to the Ryan. South Shore trains are reporting on time. Don't forget about that closure just to the east of the LaPorte-Porter County line. Route 20 is closed through the end of this week. About 5 p.m. tomorrow with that CSX railroad crossing work there in far eastern Porter County, right near the LaPorte County line. Route 20, that stretch is closed near the town of Pines. 219-405-7743, our hotline. Scott Rosenberg, Region News Team Traffic.
3: For northwest Indiana, highs around the mid to upper 80s this afternoon. Winds out of the southwest 5 to 10 miles per hour, increasing to 10 to 15 with gusts up to 25. Tonight, partly cloudy with a low in the mid 60s. Showers and thunderstorms Friday, breezy with highs in the mid 80s. Southwest winds 15 to 20, gusting up to 30. Showers with a chance of thunderstorms Friday night and lows in the mid 60s. Chance of showers and storms Saturday, highs in the mid-80s.
0: 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Taking a look around the region, Valparaiso 61, Winfield 62, and Munster 62.
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2: Oh, you were. In Hammond, Cedar Lake, and all over the region. Indiana 105.

One of the worst parts about having a party at your house is not knowing when all the guests are going to leave. And if you add this kitchen appliance to your home, you might not ever be able to get the guests out of your house. You're going to hear more about that with the Viral Spiral in 3 minutes on Indiana 105. They said, don't go burning bridges, because you won't.

0: Jody Messina, whose brand new album comes out in less than 24 hours. We've been waiting about a decade for this, and it's finally time. We will be playing some of those songs tomorrow morning on Indiana 105. I'm Katie. Hopefully this spares you from the inevitable social media scroll later today.
1: The viral spiral, come and see. Trending feels like destiny.
0: Scary incident at the Washington Park Zoo on Wednesday after two employees were taken to the hospital following a wolf attack. First responders were called to the zoo around 8 a.m. yesterday morning to rescue the zookeepers and assist with treating the wounds. Nobody really knows what prompted the attack, but what we do know is that the Washington Park Zoo released a statement on social media saying that a wolf had passed away overnight Tuesday into Wednesday due to natural causes. That attack happened after the loss was announced, but the good news is that both zookeepers are stable at this time. Big news for the Bears quarterback. Caleb Williams has been selected as the official cover athlete for Madden NFL 2027. He's the first Chicago Bears athlete to ever make the cover in franchise history. And while players were excited for him, Bears fans are a little nervous because it usually means that a curse is underway. The Madden curse suggests that any NFL player featured on the cover is doomed to have a dramatic drop in on-field production during the following season. Coach Johnson for the Bears had no comment. Country superstar Garth Brooks is exploring the sale of his music catalog. It's valued at about $2 billion, and it could rank among the largest by any one artist. And if your dream kitchen appliance is equal parts nostalgia and questionable decision-making, you'll be excited about what Miller High Life is doing. They're currently auctioning off something called the Juke Keg. It's a Crossley-style jukebox that also doubles as a fully functioning beer keg. You pick the song, and apparently you can pour yourself a drink at the same time. Bidding is live on eBay through June 8th, and I can't decide if it's the greatest party invention ever or the fastest way to make sure that nobody ever leaves your house. It went viral, and we spiraled right here on Indiana 105.
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9: In Marshall County, Friday will be a big day for a small town when Union Pacific's legendary Big Boy No. 4014 steam locomotive pulls in for a 30-minute whistle stop in the town of Argus. The town earlier said, based on the buzz already surrounding this, they're anticipating visitors from well beyond the area. Union Pacific Railroad says its famed Big Boy, the world's largest operating steam locomotive, is heading to the East Coast as part of a historic coast-to-coast tour to celebrate America's 250th anniversary. And the journey includes stops for the first time in Indiana. Another whistle stop in northwest Indiana is scheduled July 16th in Knox. The rail company said the eastern leg of the tour will operate across the Norfolk Southern Network, marking a historic collaboration between the two railroads, and started May 25th from Cheyenne, Wyoming. We have a link to see a full schedule and updates and how to see where the train is now. Plus, you can see photos of Union Pacific's Big Boy steam locomotive at our website. From Green Zone at our website, in Gary, the Miller Garden Club Garden Walk is June 20th and 21st, 10 a.m. to 3 p.m. each day. This year's walk, the club said, will feature 6 private gardens and 1 community garden, and 3 of the gardens are native gardens specifically designed for the Miller neighborhood's unique location on Lake Michigan and adjacent to Indiana Dunes National Park. Tickets can be purchased online at the Miller Garden Club's website. Your forecast for the region coming up. I'm Laura Velushko.
2: Things moving along okay so far. Volume hitting its peak and slowing down in the work zone there at Klein Avenue in either direction between 80 and 94 and the Indiana Toll Road. If you're headed to Chicago, that's looking okay. Forward to the Ryan. South Shore trains are reporting on time. Don't forget about that closure just to the east of the LaPorte-Porter County line. Route 20 is closed through the end of this week. About 5 p.m. tomorrow with that CSX railroad crossing work there in far eastern Porter County, right near the LaPorte County line. Route 20, that stretch is closed near the town of Pines. 219-405-7743, our hotline. Scott Rosenberg, Region News Team Traffic.
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2: Region News Team meteorologist Matt Wintz, we're heating up, and things are going to get balmy around here and maybe rainy for the weekend, huh?
11: Yeah, a little rain this weekend, some storm action, and we're going to be back to that tropical feeling here, Scott. What a nice stretch we're getting done with. We had all the sunshine, this really low humidity for this time of year. Well, you can kiss that goodbye. Today is our transition day. We'll have sunshine and a lot of high clouds off the action towards our west today. And you mentioned that warming up is in the forecast. We're going to do that today. We'll be in the mid-80s this afternoon with sunshine and high clouds, but we'll stay dry throughout the day today. High clouds will be around tonight. We'll be in the upper 60s for a low, so much warmer tonight as that humidity continues to build. And then tomorrow, it becomes tropical around here. You'll feel it. Today, kind of manageable humidity, but tomorrow, it'll be here, and it's going to stick around for a while. That will lead to some showers and thunderstorms. In terms of timing, I think we'll have sunshine with high clouds throughout the day tomorrow, and we should spark some afternoon and evening showers and storms. Temperatures tomorrow, mid-80s, but muggy mid-80s. And then for the weekend, we'll likely have some storms Friday night into early Saturday. I think they would take a break for much of the day, and then we would re-fire some showers and thunderstorms in the afternoon and evening at some point. So there would be a lot of dry hours on Saturday, but boy, is it going to be thick outside. Temperatures in the low to mid-80s on Saturday. We'll be in the mid to upper 80s on Sunday. I do see us drying out on Sunday with just an isolated storm or two down towards our south. We'll have to keep an eye on where that boundary goes. It will be a little bit cooler near the lake on Sunday as well. And then next week, the heat is on. I've got upper 80s on Monday with some PM storms. I've got mid-80s on Tuesday with some scattered storms. And then upper 80s next Wednesday on our way to the 90s, probably next Thursday, Friday, and Saturday. And that comes with some of the thickest humidity we can get around here. It's going to get really hot and humid later next week especially. So kind of the appetizer this weekend and the next week, the main course with that heat building through mid-June.
2: I'll hand out those cabbage leaves.
11: Yeah, I think you're onto something. I really do.
2: That's the one thing.
11: How do you keep them from wilting? I picture them getting real frumpy in a couple minutes.
2: I imagine you've got to change them. Fortunately, a head of cabbage is one of the cheaper things at the grocery store currently. So
11: yeah, you're right. Yeah, the prices are unaffected on the red and the green cabbage.
2: Just put it right under your cap there. It'll cool you off real nice. Region News Team Meteorologist Matt Wintz, thank you so much. And we'll hear from you again coming up lunchtime, 12 o'clock.
11: That sounds great.
0: We are so thankful to have you, Matt Wintz, our meteorology professional, who always makes it possible for us to know exactly what to wear throughout the workday. Man, we appreciate you. All right, 7:35, current look at the temps around the region. Valparaiso 61, Gary 63, and Michigan City 62.
2: The White Sox shut out the Minnesota Twins 8-0 to avoid a 3-game sweep at Target Field. Eric Fetty earned his first win after tossing 5 scoreless innings. The Sox are in second place in the AL Central at 33-29. They visit the Phillies tomorrow night. The Cubs are on a 3-game losing streak after a 5-4, 10-inning loss to the A's at Wrigley Field. The North Siders led by 2 entering the top of the 8th before the A's tied the game. Seiya Suzuki and Pete Crow Armstrong both homered in a losing effort. The Cubs are in 4th place in the NL Central at 32-30. They send Shota Imanaga to the mound against the A's tonight. The Railcats are in Sioux City this evening. The Corn Dogs host Oswego tonight at Legacy Fields in Crown Point. The Knicks stunned the Spurs to tip off the NBA Finals. The team erased a 14-point deficit to secure a 105-95 comeback win in Game 1 from San Antonio. The Spurs will try and snap New York's 12-game postseason winning streak when Game 2 tips off from the Lone Star State Friday. The Fever tip off the WNBA Commissioner's Cup tonight. Indiana hosting the Atlanta Dream at Gainbridge Fieldhouse. The Stanley Cup Final, Carolina hosts Vegas for Game 2 tonight. Vegas leads 1-0. And Bears quarterback Caleb Williams will grace the cover of this year's Madden NFL video game. The cover shows Williams performing a jump throw with the Chicago skyline in the background. He's the first Bears player to make the cover of the game. I'm Scott Rosenberg, that's sports.

0: About 15% of people have never learned how to do this. What do you think that could be?
1: It's a stat attack. I can't believe it.
0: Hey, it's Katie Day, and around this time, we go to your guesses on our Facebook page, and we got tons coming in. Ashley in Knox said change a tire. Tom and DeMont said use a power drill. Bunch of great guesses coming in, but only one person has the right answer, and that is Lynn. About 15% of people have never learned how to ride a bicycle, which means, Lynn, you deserve the buzzer of celebration. While muscle memory allows you to never really forget how to ride a bike, it is something that if you never learned how to do it in your parents' driveway as a kid, where would you go to learn? About 15% of people have never learned how to ride a bicycle, and while it's never too late to learn something new, make sure you have the patience that goes along with that balancing act. That's the stat attack.
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4: Things moving along for the most part. We've got slowdowns northbound on Klein Avenue between 80-94 and the Indiana Toll Road right now, heading through the work zones there. A little sluggish, 80-94 westbound on the Illinois side as you're feeding onto the northbound Tri-State up to the Lincoln Oasis there. Inbound forward to the Ryans looking pretty typical. South Shore trains reporting on time. 219-405-7743, our hotline. Scott Rosenberg, Region News Team Traffic.
5: For Northwest Indiana, highs in the mid to upper 80s this afternoon. Southwest winds 5 to 10, increasing to 10 to 15 miles per hour, gusting up to 25. Partly cloudy with lows in the mid 60s tonight. Showers likely Friday with a chance of thunderstorms, breezy with highs in the mid 80s. Friday night, showers with a chance of thunderstorms and lows in the mid 60s. Saturday, showers likely with a chance of thunderstorms throughout the day, highs in the mid 80s. That's your region forecast.
0: 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Valparaiso at 65, Lake Station 65, and Lowell at 64.
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sometimes it feels like the world is determined to take away everything fun. 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And now, they're coming for our flip-flops. 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
2: A measure aimed at limiting President Trump's Iran war powers has been passed by the House. The resolution passed 215-208 on Wednesday, with four Republicans voting yes alongside all Democrats. Those four GOP reps were Thomas Massie of Kentucky, Brian Fitzpatrick of Pennsylvania, Tom Barrett of Michigan, and Ohio's Warren Davidson. The governor of New Jersey says immigration officials are keeping her from entering a detention center in Newark again. Governor Mikey Sherrill said on social media Wednesday that detainees at Delaney Hall have requested to meet with her, but that immigration officials are refusing to let her in. Everyone's safe after a woman called LAPD to say she found 20 sticks of dynamite in her freezer. More from Mark Mayfield.
3: The woman said she had no idea how the explosives ended up in her garage freezer. Police evacuated residents within about 500 feet of the home. The dynamite was eventually removed safely.
2: I'm Michael Kastner.
4: Governor Braun is extending Indiana's gas tax holiday for a second time. He made the announcement yesterday, making note that AAA says Indiana has the cheapest gas in the country, with a gallon of regular costing $3.58. Braun is extending the suspension of both the 7% gasoline usage tax and the gasoline excise tax through July 7th, continuing to save Hoosiers more than 62 cents per gallon at the pump. Enrollment of new autism therapy providers in Indiana is being paused effective Saturday. The State Family and Social Services Administration says the pause is for at least 6 months, with Administration Deputy Secretary Eric Miller saying Indiana has seen an incredible surge in ABA therapy over the past several years, a trend that raises concerns about sustainability and program integrity. ABA therapy is applied behavior analysis, and over 6,000 Hoosiers are accessing it through Medicaid as of January 2026. The therapy costs the state around $35 million for that month. In Chesterton, the Westchester Public Library says the Westchester Township History Museum is now the Doonlin History Center, and groundbreaking is this month to restore the 1885 Brown Mansion on West Porter Avenue and build a new barn expansion modeled after the property's original structure. The center says the mansion will be open to the public for the first time as a historic house. The project is expected to be complete by June 2027. The new ADA-accessible space will house local archives, genealogy services, and historical exhibits. Your forecast for the region coming up. I'm Laura Velushko.
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7: Been pretty good so far this morning. Accident and incident scenes have been at a minimum. Just road work sluggish as Klein Avenue between 8094 and the Lakeshore. Don't forget about, we've got two more days on that closure, Route 20. At the Porter-LaPorte County line, as they're working on the CSX railroad crossing there. So that'll be closed through about 5 p.m. tomorrow afternoon. Don't forget, starting this week and all the way through the end of July, in Lake Dale, Main Street closed just south of the lake there between Lakeview Court and Lakeview Drive. That's bridge work going on this summer. And also, Route 6, they've added a new bridge work closure between Valpo and Westville between Mander Road and 350 East. This will be going on through the end of July as well as that project. Don't forget, we already have a bridge work closure on Route 6 in Porter County just to the east of State Road 149. 219-405-774. Bridge work closure on Route 6 in Porter County just to the east of State Road 149. 219-405-7743. Our hotline, Scott Rosenberg, Region News Team Traffic.
4: For Northwest Indiana, highs around the mid-80s this afternoon.

Okay, be honest. How many times have you been sitting in a meeting, mildly annoyed because you and every one of your coworkers knows that this could have totally been an email? Well, they somehow just got worse. Many workplaces have decided to revamp their weekly meetings by giving them the musical treatment. You're going to hear exactly what I mean by that in 6 minutes on Indiana 105.

Imagine that the next time your boss calls an all-staff meeting, you don't just sit there awkwardly making eye contact with the coffee machine. Instead, you will be asked to sing. Hey, it's Katie on Indiana 105, and that nightmare may soon become a reality thanks to research that shows group singing can actually boost teamwork and improve your mood. Not sure why researchers wanted to test out this experiment to make those weekly meetings even more unbearable, but here we are. Now, instead of a routine trust fall, we might be asked to stand in a circle and sing about teamwork. I'm not sure which is worse, but if I had to guess, ours would go a little like this.

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3: It's been pretty good so far this morning. Accident and incident scenes have been at a minimum. Just road work sluggish as Klein Avenue between 80-94 and the Lakeshore. Don't forget about, we've got two more days on that closure, Route 20 at the Porter-LaPorte County line as they're working on the CSX Railroad crossing there. So that'll be closed through about 5 p.m. tomorrow afternoon. Don't forget, starting this week and all the way through the end of July in Lake Dale, Main Street closed just south of the lake there between Lakeview Court and Lakeview Drive. That's bridge work going on this summer. And also, Route 6, they've added a new bridge work closure between Valpo and Westville between Mander Road and 350 East. This will be going on through the end of July as well as that project. Don't forget, we already have a bridge work closure on Route 6 in Porter County just to the east of State Road 149. 219-405-7743, our hotline, Scott Rosenberg, Region News Team Traffic.
4: For Northwest Indiana, highs around the mid to upper 80s this afternoon. Winds out of the southwest 5 to 10 miles per hour, increasing to 10 to 15 with gusts up to 25. Tonight, partly cloudy with a low in the mid 60s. Showers and thunderstorms Friday, breezy with highs in the mid 80s. Southwest winds 15 to 20, gusting up to 30. Showers with a chance of thunderstorms Friday night and lows in the mid 60s. Chance of showers and storms Saturday, highs in the mid-80s.
2: 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Taking a look around Northwest Indiana, Valparaiso 68, Munster 69, and Fair Oaks at 70.
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11: 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Indiana 105.

Katie McCreary on the Country Station. It's Indiana 105. I'm Katie. Our question of the day up on Facebook. We're looking for your answers. If The Office was playing a game of hide and seek, where are you hiding and why? We're going to read some of those in just 3 minutes on Indiana 105. Yes.

0: If it is country from Chicago to South Bend, it's Indiana 105. You just heard some OD. I'm Katie Day. And the question of the day is up on Facebook. Feel free to join the conversation there. Today's question is, if The Office was playing a game of hide and seek, where are you hiding and why? We got some answers coming in on Facebook, starting with Starla and Griffith, who said she'd be hiding at the grocery store where all the sales are because it's a mess there. You can't find anything. I like the way you think. If your office was playing a game of hide and seek, where are you hiding and why? Lori in Valparaiso said the stairwell because you can continuously move around. That is a great point. But at some point, if they're in the stairwell and they're going up, you can only keep going up, right? You can't go past them down. Mary in Chesterton said she doesn't have to hide because she works from home. Well, Mary, I think you win this contest. You can join the conversation on Facebook. If The Office was playing a game of hide and seek, where are you hiding and why? That's on Facebook at Indiana 105.
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9: In Northwest Indiana, Strack and Van Til presented Opportunity Enterprises with a check for more than $10,000 after the money was raised during the grocery store chain's recent checkout challenge. Over a two-week period in mid-April, employees encouraged customers to round up their purchase totals. Opportunity Enterprises provides programs and services for individuals with intellectual and developmental disabilities. Strack and Van Til says the amount donated to the organization represents the generosity of their customers. In Highland, the town's Public Works Department is advising motorists to expect delays in the area of Klein Avenue and Ridge Road starting today. Crews will have the right southbound lane of Klein closed between Wicker Avenue and Ridge Road, and the right lane of westbound Ridge Road closed west of Klein Avenue. Crews will be replacing water valve boxes in the roadway prior to a repaving project on Ridge Road. The work will take 2 days to complete. In Crown Point, the Crown Point Community Library invites the public to step back in time and explore the stories, architecture, and people that help shape the city through a new series of historic tours presented by the library's Indiana Room. Additional walking tour dates in the downtown square are coming up in August and September. There are also several trolley tours in June and July designed for ages 16 and up through Crown Point's four historic districts. There are trolley tours scheduled in the morning and evening. One of the evening trolley tours is tonight, Thursday, June 4th. Seating is limited. To register or learn more, visit the Crown Point Community Library website. Your forecast for the region coming up. I'm Laura Velushko.
10: Delays either direction, Klein Avenue between 80 and 94 and the Lakeshore, but the big delays right now on the southbound side, just after 12 and 20 as you're heading toward the 80-94 exchange. Everything else across the region looking pretty good right now. Something you'd like to tell us, give us a call, 219-405-7743. The hotline, Scott Rosenberg, Region News Team Traffic.
9: For Northwest Indiana, highs in the mid to upper 80s today. Winds out of the southwest, 5 to 10 miles per hour, increasing to 10 to 15. Partly cloudy skies tonight, lows in the mid 60s. Chance of showers and thunderstorms throughout the day Friday. Breezy with highs in the mid 80s. Southwest winds 10 to 15, increasing to 15 to 20 miles per hour and gusting up to 30. Showers with a chance of thunderstorms Friday night, lows in the mid 60s. Chance of showers and thunderstorms Saturday, highs in the lower 80s.
0: E32, good morning. Taking a look around Northwest Indiana, Valparaiso at 70, Hebron 70, and Fair Oaks 71.

Remember yesterday morning when we were talking about some of the things that were common 20 years ago, but nowadays are considered rare? I guess speaking was one of those things. A new research study that was just published in the Perspectives on Psychological Science found that we're speaking fewer words than we did 20 years ago. Back then, we spoke about 16,000 words per day in 2005, and now that number's dropped by about 4,000 words. I'm thinking it's because we're texting most of them.

0: Moving on.
1: 8:43 in the region. Hope you're having a great morning so far. It is a Friday Eve, and we are celebrating the region birthdays. 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Happy birthday to several people in the region today. Jamie and Jessica Kibler are celebrating. Happy birthday to you, Kibler twins. Happy birthday to Jennifer's daughter, Crystal Danielle Mangrum, who will be celebrating all day long in Valparaiso. Enjoy your day. And happy birthday to Carol Thomas in Cherryville. Now, if you or someone you know is celebrating a birthday, you can always celebrate with us by finding us on Facebook. Here's how.
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3: Delays either direction, Klein Avenue between 8094 and the Lakeshore, but the big delays right now on the southbound side, just after 12 and 20 as you're heading toward the 8094 exchange. Everything else across the region looking pretty good right now. Something you'd like to tell us, give us a call, 219-405-7743. The hotline, Scott Rosenberg, Region News Team Traffic.
4: For Northwest Indiana, highs in the mid to upper 80s this afternoon. Southwest winds 5 to 10, increasing to 10 to 15 miles per hour, gusting up to 25. Partly cloudy with lows in the mid 60s tonight. Showers likely Friday with a chance of thunderstorms, breezy with highs in the mid 80s. Friday night, showers with a chance of thunderstorms and lows in the mid 60s. Saturday, showers likely with a chance of thunderstorms throughout the day, highs in the mid 80s. That's your region forecast.
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Well, in just a little more than 24 hours, our 50-50 Friday deal will be officially live on our website at Indiana105.com. 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Blueberry Hill Pancake House in Portage, Mi Sueño Upscale Mexican Cuisine and Cocktails in Sherrillville, and last but not least, the Lincoln Kitchen in Valparaiso, which, by the way, if you've never been to the Lincoln Kitchen, we just did a food review for it on our Facebook page. 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
2: Four Republicans are joining Democrats to pass a House resolution aimed at limiting President Trump's war powers in Iran. The resolution passed 215-208 on Wednesday and calls on Trump to remove U.S. forces from conflict with Iran unless Congress votes to declare war or authorizes military force. U.S. military has struck another alleged drug boat in the Eastern Pacific. U.S. Southern Command said Wednesday that two people were killed in the attack. Amazon is unveiling a new AI robot that obeys verbal commands. More from Monica Nelson.
3: The global giant revealed its new mobile robot at an Amazon fulfillment center near London and said the next generation Proteus can respond to conversational prompts. The vice president of Amazon Robotics says you tell it what needs to be done and it figures out the priority, the route, and the timing. The new Proteus will be rolling through Amazon fulfillment centers across Europe starting early next year.
2: I'm Michael Kastner.
4: The National Weather Service says there's an increased grass and brush fire threat this afternoon. A special weather statement said, warm conditions, southwest winds gusting as high as 25 miles per hour, and relative humidity falling as low as 25% will result in an increased grass and brush fire threat this afternoon. In Highland, Public Works is advising area motorists of lane closures that will affect traffic today and Friday, as crews will be replacing water valve boxes in the roadway prior to a repaving project in the 3900 block of Ridge Road, and the following lane closures will take place today and tomorrow. The right lane of southbound Klein will be closed between Wicker Avenue and Ridge Road, and the right lane of westbound Ridge Road will be closed west of Klein Avenue. It's anticipated there will be traffic congestion in the area, especially during the rush hours. In northwest Indiana, Strack and Van Til presented Opportunity Enterprises with a check for more than $10,000 after the money was raised during the grocery store chain's recent checkout challenge. Over a two-week period in mid-April, employees encouraged customers to round up their purchase totals. Opportunity Enterprises provides programs and services for individuals with intellectual and developmental disabilities. Strack and Van Til says the amount donated to the organization represents the generosity of their customers. Your forecast for the region coming up. I'm Laura Velushko.
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7: Reminders of some of those closures. U.S. 20 near the Port of LaPorte County Line, Ardendale Avenue over to County Line Road, CXX Railroad Crossing work. That's till the end of this week. So about 5 p.m. tomorrow is when that work is scheduled to wrap up. Longer-term projects, Lakedale, Carlia, Main Street, south edge of the lake between Lakeview Court and Lakeview Drive. That stretch closed through early August, that with bridge work going on there. And they've added more bridge work

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1: For Northwest Indiana, highs around the mid-80s this afternoon. South-southwest wind 5 to 15 miles per hour, gusts as high as 20. Tonight, partly cloudy with a low in the mid-60s. Friday, a chance of showers and thunderstorms. Breezy with a high near 84. Showers likely and possibly a thunderstorm Friday night. Lows in the mid-60s. Chance of showers and thunderstorms Saturday. Highs again in the mid-80s. That's your region forecast.
2: 908, good morning. Taking a look around Northwest Indiana. Valparaiso at 73, Munster 74, and Fair Oaks 74.

If you watched the most recent season of American Idol, the winner, Hannah Harper, made her Grand Ole Opry debut this week with Carrie Underwood joining her for a performance of the song that she auditioned with. It's an original, and I feel like because it is National Cheese Day, we kind of have to play it. It's String Cheese by Hannah Harper on Indiana 105.

Ella Langley for your Friday Eve on the Country Station. It's Indiana 105. Good morning, I'm Katie. And Thursday sounds that much better when you call it a Friday Eve. That's why we always celebrate with this little tune.

0: today up on Facebook at Indiana 105. Feel free to join the conversation there. Today's question is, if The Office was playing a game of hide and seek, where are you hiding and why? I revealed my answer, and we're taking some of yours on Facebook, Indiana 105. And it's been a long while, if it has been a long while, I should say, since your last date night. There's one place where you won't have to worry about breaking the bank.
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Forget going to a nice restaurant or out to see a movie for your next date night. An unexpected date destination has suddenly become increasingly popular. And we can thank Gen Z for this unusual idea that's going to be revealed in 6 minutes on Indiana 105.

0: Ever feel like every date spot is packed, loud, and maybe a little bit overpriced? Well, don't fret, because there is one date location that might seem a little unusual at first, but it also might be the most realistic option in terms of affordability. At least that's what the younger couples are saying. Hey, it's Katie on Indiana 105, and some Gen Z couples are skipping the crowded cafes altogether and heading to the graveyard, which might sound weird, but quiet cemeteries are becoming an unexpected date destination because they're peaceful, distraction-free, and apparently they make it easier to have real conversations with one another without fighting through any noise and crowds. And I'll admit, I was skeptical at first, but then I started to think about it. There's no loud music, no crying babies, no overcrowded tables, just you, your date, and an audience that's guaranteed to stay silent. Hate to say it, but Gen Z might be onto something here. Listen to...
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5: In Highland and Munster, a new pathway connects the two region communities. Also known as Bridges Over Ditches, the pathway connecting the two Lake County towns expands access to local trails for walking, biking, and enjoying the outdoors. A ceremonial ribbon cutting for the new path is scheduled for Monday, June 15th at 1:30 p.m., We've shared details on the Region News Team Facebook page. In Porter County, the Recycling and Waste Reduction District says it has funding available to inspire nonprofit organizations, schools, libraries, civic organizations, clubs, and businesses operating within Porter County to implement innovative solid waste reduction, reuse, or recycling programs. Proposals may include, but are not limited to, new or expanding recycling programs, environmental education programs, or recycled content purchasing initiatives. The district's Citizens Advisory Board, Citizens Advisory Committee, will accept grants through July 1st of this year, and grants will be awarded in January 2027. The Indiana Department of Environmental Management says the EPA is giving Indiana more than $200,000 to monitor water quality at Lake Michigan beaches and help keep swimmers safe. Officials say the funding supports testing for elevated bacteria levels and alerting the public when conditions may be harmful for swimmers. The efforts help protect public health while supporting recreation and tourism along Indiana's Great Lakes coastline. Through Indiana's Beach Alert Program, you can check current conditions and sign up for automated messages. Your forecast for the region coming up. I'm Laura Velushko.
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5: For Northwest Indiana, highs around the mid to upper 80s this afternoon. Winds out of the southwest 5 to 10 miles per hour, increasing to 10 to 15 with gusts up to 25. Tonight, partly cloudy with a low in the mid-60s. Showers and thunderstorms Friday, breezy with highs in the mid-80s. Southwest winds 15 to 20, gusting up to 30. Showers with a chance of thunderstorms Friday night and lows in the mid-60s. Chance of showers and storms Saturday, highs in the mid-80s.
0: 937, good morning. Taking a look around Northwest Indiana, Valparaiso 73.

If your boss has been really trying to drive home more productivity, make sure that you let them know that it might not be your fault for the incompleted task at hand. One common workplace item seems to be giving us the most headache on the job, and you're going to hear more about this in just 7 minutes with the Daily Fact.

0: When you've got a happy manager, you can say you're a happy passenger. But it's difficult to make your boss truly happy when one workplace appliance is giving you grief. Hey, it's Katie Day, and it's your favorite part of the day. It is time for the Daily Fact. What is the Daily Fact, you might ask? It's just a fun bit of knowledge to share as a way to break the ice among friends or coworkers. And next time your boss says that you need to be more productive, remind them that you might not be at fault here. Here it is, the Daily Fact. Did you know that the average person loses 22 minutes of productive work time per day, all thanks to computer issues? Which might not seem like much, but it adds up to a surprising total of 95 hours each year. Something that your boss should keep in mind if they're unhappy with your performance. That's your Daily Fact.
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Thanks for starting your Friday Eve with us on the Country Station from Chicago to South Bend. It's Indiana 105. I'm Katie, and we are getting you into the weekend spirits a little early with your chance to win Jelly Roll tickets. He's going to be at Festival of the Lakes in Hammond, and your next chance to win on the drive home with the Mullet Man. It is truly a great day to be alive.

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3: Four Republicans are joining Democrats to pass a House resolution aimed at limiting President Trump's war powers in Iran. The resolution that passed on Wednesday calls on Trump to remove U.S. forces from conflict with Iran unless Congress votes to declare war or authorizes military force. First-time unemployment claims were on the rise last week. Numbers out from the Labor Department show 225,000 people file first-time jobless claims for the week ending May 30th. That's up 13,000 from the previous week. Thousands of items get left behind in Ubers each year, with New York City passengers topping the forgetful list. More from Sarah Lee Kessler.
4: The most common items left behind include what you'd expect: cell phones, wallets, luggage, keys, and headphones. But Uber drivers have also found dentures, breast milk, an ankle monitor, and a child's prosthetic eye. New York City ranks first on Uber's Lost and Found Index.
3: I'm Michael Kastner.
5: 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You'll find more information and registration information on the Region News Team Facebook page. In Highland, the Public Works Department is advising motorists to expect delays in the area of Klein Avenue and Ridge Road starting today. Crews will have the right southbound lane of Klein Avenue closed between Wicker Avenue and Ridge Road, and the right lane of westbound Ridge Road closed west of Klein Avenue. Crews will be replacing water valve boxes in the roadway prior to a repaving project on Ridge Road. The work will take 2 days to complete. In Winfield, the town says this Monday, June 8th at 9 a.m. through Monday, June 15th at 5 p.m., utility work will be taking place on East 117th Avenue between the Western Town border and Benton Street, and the contractor will be using portable traffic signals to control traffic. Updates will be posted on the Town of Winfield's Facebook page. Your forecast for the region coming up. I'm Laura Velushko.
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5: For Northwest Indiana, highs in the mid to upper 80s today. Winds out of the southwest, 5 to 10 miles per hour, increasing to 10 to 15. Partly cloudy skies tonight, lows in the mid 60s. Chance of showers and thunderstorms throughout the day Friday. Breezy with highs in the mid 80s. Southwest winds 10 to 15, increasing to 15 to 20 miles per hour and gusting up to 30. Showers with a chance of thunderstorms Friday night, lows in the mid 60s. Chance of showers and thunderstorms Saturday, highs in the lower 80s.

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Hello there. Good morning. Happy Friday Eve. It is Brooke Hunter in for Alicia Tassone today.

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if you can swing it, today is a great day to sneak out of work early. And if you have access to a pool, go to the pool, because plenty of sun, heat, and humidity with highs near 86 degrees. 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

0: Indiana 105, it is Brooke Hunter in for Alicia Tisone today. She is taking a well-deserved day off. It's also, by the way, National Cheese Day. I mean, come on, who doesn't love cheese? What's not to celebrate? Lately, cheese has been my go-to late-night snack, and I've been getting some great cheese at Aldi. Yeah, they do. They've got a great selection, and it's not super expensive. So celebrate, yes, National Cheese Day. Stick around, though, because headlines are coming up next with the Region News team.
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8: On Saturday, June the 6th, New Leash on Life will host the first Tales on the Trails 5K, 2K dog run and walk and free fun fest at Triangle Hills in Crown Point. 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
10: 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So we will see you at Triangle Hills at 3838 West 141st Avenue in Crown Point. And stay tuned for a special announcement that you do not want to miss.
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1: 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Your forecast for the region coming up. I'm Laura Volushko. For Northwest Indiana, highs in the mid to upper 80s this afternoon. Southwest winds 5 to 10, increasing to 10 to 15 miles per hour, gusting up to 25. Partly cloudy with lows in the mid 60s tonight. Showers likely Friday with a chance of thunderstorms, breezy with highs in the mid 80s. Friday night, showers with a chance of thunderstorms and lows in the mid-60s. Saturday, showers likely with a chance of thunderstorms throughout the day, highs in the mid-80s. That's your region forecast.

0: Bailey Zimmerman on Indiana 105. And of course, Bailey will be performing at the Porter County Fair next month. And Jelly Roll. Okay, Jelly Roll will not be at the Porter County Fair, but he will be performing at Festival of the Lakes in Hammond on July 16th. And guess what? The Mullet Man has another pair of gold seats that he's going to be giving away this afternoon. So make sure that you listen for your chance to call in and hopefully win those tickets.
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0: all the hits and the stars every weekend on American Country Countdown. Hey, it's Ryan Fox, and this weekend we are talking with the one and only Tim McGraw. Tim's on the show every single hour. We have so much to discuss with Mr. McGraw, including a new tour and a brand new song. 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
1: A measure to limit President Trump's Iran war powers has passed the House. The resolution passed 215 to 208 on Wednesday, with four Republicans voting yes alongside all Democrats. The measure directs the president to remove U.S. forces from conflict with Iran unless Congress votes to declare war or authorizes military force. President Trump says the U.S. hit Iran hard with strikes recently, but believes the deal can be reached soon. More from Mark Mayfield.
2: The president spoke from the Oval Office.
3: The negotiation itself has gone very well, actually. Very well.
2: Trump said the U.S. could wipe out Iran pretty quickly if he chooses to do so, but he doesn't want any more people to die. The president said if Iran signs an agreement, they will not have a nuclear weapon. It all comes after the two countries exchanged missile fire over the Persian Gulf earlier on Wednesday.
1: And the New York Knicks are one win closer to the NBA title. They beat the San Antonio Spurs 105-95 in Game 1. I'm Michael Kastner.
4: In Valparaiso, residents are invited to a neighborhood workshop called Reimagining the Neighborhood Directory, focused on updating the city of Valparaiso's content hub for neighborhood organizations to access resources and get involved. It's designed for both established neighborhood leaders and residents interested in getting more involved in supporting their neighborhoods. City leaders say they want to hear from residents and give them an opportunity to share their ideas for what they need, what has worked, and how the city of Valparaiso can help. The event is Tuesday, June 16th, 5:30 to 7 p.m. at the Forest Park Welter Room on Sheffield Drive. You'll find more information and registration information on the Region News Team Facebook page. In Highland, the Public Works Department is advising motorists to expect delays in the area of Klein Avenue and Ridge Road starting today. Crews will have the right southbound lane of Klein Avenue closed between Wicker Avenue and Ridge Road, and the right lane of westbound Ridge Road closed west of Klein Avenue. Crews will be replacing water valve boxes in the roadway prior to a repaving project on Ridge Road. The work will take 2 days to complete. In Winfield, the town says this Monday, June 8th at 9 a.m. through Monday, June 15th at 5 p.m., utility work will be taking place on East 117th Avenue between the Western Town border and Benton Street, and the contractor will be using portable traffic signals to control traffic. Updates will be posted on the Town of Winfield's Facebook page. 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I'm Laura Velushko.
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4: For Northwest Indiana, highs around the mid-80s this afternoon. South-southwest wind 5 to 15 miles per hour, gusts as high as 20. Tonight, partly cloudy with a low in the mid-60s. Friday, a chance of showers and thunderstorms. Breezy with a high near 84. Showers likely and possibly a thunderstorm Friday night. Lows in the mid-60s. Chance of showers and thunderstorms Saturday. Highs again in the mid-80s. That's your region forecast.

0: The Country Station, Indiana 105. And it just occurred to me, 1 month from today is the 4th of July, America's 250th birthday. So do you remember the bicentennial and the bicentennial quarter? Such a huge deal. I would always, maybe I was just geeking out, but I was always so excited when I would get a bicentennial quarter. Well, I found out that there is going to be a new quarter. And I think it came out, I want to say it came out June 1st, commemorating America's 250th birthday. So, yeah, be on the lookout for that. I'm excited to get one of those, too.
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0: Indiana 105, it is Brooke Hunter, and you know, if you're a recent college graduate and you are looking for that first job and you're sending out the resumes and the cover letters, you might be interested in hearing this. So experts are saying that the cover letter is pretty much obsolete. You know, back in the day, the cover letter, it was kind of long, but now you have AI. It can help craft a very short cover letter if you want one. And the other thing you got to consider is that prospective employers maybe look at your resume for 10 seconds if you're lucky. So, yeah, the cover letter just seems like it's kind of a waste of time. But if you do make a cover letter for each prospective job, just, you know, make one kind of generic, and then you can fill in the blanks, you know, fill in the prospective company and that sort of a thing. But it will cut out a lot of your time for sure, job searching, getting rid of that cover letter.
1: You know that feeling when you let...
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2: In Marshall County, Friday will be a big day for a small town when Union Pacific's legendary Big Boy No. 4014 steam locomotive pulls in for a 30-minute whistle stop in the town of Argus. The town earlier said, based on the buzz already surrounding this, they're anticipating visitors from well beyond the area. Union Pacific Railroad says its famed Big Boy, the world's largest operating steam locomotive, is heading to the East Coast as part of a historic coast-to-coast tour to celebrate America's 250th anniversary. And the journey includes stops for the first time in Indiana. Another whistle stop in northwest Indiana is scheduled July 16th in Knox. The rail company said the eastern leg of the tour will operate across the Norfolk Southern Network, marking a historic collaboration between the two railroads, and started May 25th from Cheyenne, Wyoming. We have a link to see a full schedule and updates and how to see where the train is now. Plus, you can see photos of Union Pacific's Big Boy steam locomotive at our website. From Green Zone at our website, in Gary, the Miller Garden Club Garden Walk is June 20th and 21st, 10 a.m. to 3 p.m. each day. This year's walk, the club said, will feature six private gardens and one community garden, and three of the gardens are native gardens specifically designed for the Miller neighborhood's unique location on Lake Michigan and adjacent to Indiana Dunes National Park. Tickets can be purchased online at the Miller Garden Club's website. 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I'm Laura Voluszko. For northwest Indiana, highs around the mid to upper 80s this afternoon. Winds out of the southwest 5 to 10 miles per hour, increasing to 10 to 15 with gusts up to 25. Tonight, partly cloudy with a low in the mid 60s. Showers and thunderstorms Friday, breezy with highs in the mid 80s. Southwest winds 15 to 20, gusting up to 30. Showers with a chance of thunderstorms Friday night and lows in the mid 60s. Chance of showers and storms Saturday, highs in the mid 80s.

Friday. Yeah, I know it's tomorrow. 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

0: for our weekend rollout, driven by Curry Motors Auto Group Valparaiso. Because, you know, the nice thing about summer, there is just so much to do here in the region, whether it's concerts, car shows, farmers markets. There's just all sorts of stuff. And Mike the Mullet Man will run through some of the weekend's activities. So make sure that you check that out tomorrow, I would say around 5 o'clock, right here on Indiana 105.
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0: Red Solo Cup, you're more than just plastic. You're more than amazing. 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
2: The House has passed a measure aimed at limiting President Trump's Iran war powers. The resolution passed 215 to 208 yesterday, with four Republicans voting yes alongside all Democrats. Those four GOP reps were Thomas Massey of Kentucky, Brian Fitzpatrick of Pennsylvania, Tom Barrett of Michigan, and Ohio's Warren Davidson. The measure directs the president to remove U.S. forces from conflict with Iran unless Congress votes to declare war or authorizes military force. However, it wouldn't force Trump to end hostilities, even if passed by the Senate, because there are outstanding constitutional questions. This comes after the Senate passed a separate war powers resolution last month. The Dow Jones Industrial Average is sharply higher on Wall Street. It's been up over 900 points at times today so far and hit a record high. The S&P 500 has been close to flat, and the NASDAQ has been down over 100 points. This all comes, of course, as uncertainty remains around the conflict with Iran. I'm Chris Caraggio.
3: In Gary, NDOT says State Road 53 Broadway will be closed at the railroad crossing between 20th Avenue and 21st Avenue starting Monday, June 8th. Work will take about 8 days. Local access will be available up to the crossing. Through traffic is advised to seek alternate routes. In Porter County, the towns of Burns Harbor and Porter are holding a groundbreaking ceremony for the Marquette Greenway this Friday, June 5th. NERPC transportation planners say once completed, this nearly 2-mile-long section will close a major gap of the trail within the Indiana Dunes National Park. Once completed, the 60-mile Marquette Greenway along the South Shore area of Northwest Indiana will connect Chicago to New Buffalo, Michigan. National Trails Day is this weekend, June 6th, the first Saturday in June. In Crown Point, the Crown Point Community Library invites the public to step back in time and explore the stories, architecture, and people that help shape the city through a new series of historic tours presented by the library's Indiana Room. Additional walking tour dates in the downtown square are coming up in August and September. There are also several trolley tours in June and July designed for ages 16 and up through Crown Point's four historic districts. There are trolley tours scheduled in the morning and evening. One of the evening trolley tours is tonight, Thursday, June 4th. Seating is limited. To register or learn more, visit the Crown Point Community Library website. 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I'm Laura Voluschko.
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5: This is Region News Team Meteorologist Matt Wentz with a look at your forecast for Northwest Indiana. The warmth continues to build as we head through the month of June, as you suspect. Today, a little bit warmer than yesterday. We'll have sunshine with high clouds. Humidity's going to start to creep up today. Nothing too bad, but it will be certainly noticeable as you're heading out and about. It'll make it into the mid-80s the rest of the day. Tonight, upper 60s for lows, so a little bit warmer tonight. That tells you we've got some humidity around. We'll have some high clouds floating through the sky. And then Friday, we'll have some sunshine with high clouds, but then we'll pop some showers and thunderstorms likely in the afternoon and evening. Temperatures in the mid-80s, and that does come with more humidity tomorrow. You'll feel it tomorrow, and that humidity sticks around through the long range. Saturday, we'll likely have some early storms, and then storms again later in the day. We'll be in the mid-80s for highs. Low to mid-80s on Sunday with scattered rain and storms around, mainly down towards the south. I think a lot of us will start to dry out as that frontal boundary pushes south on Sunday, so looking a little bit drier on Sunday versus Saturday. If you're planning out your weekend, a lot of grad parties going on. And then next week, looking hot and humid. Temperatures will stay in the 80s with storms Monday, Tuesday. And then it looks like we dry out Wednesday into Thursday next week. But boy, does that heat build. We'll likely have our first couple of days in a row of 90s starting next Thursday, Friday, into the following weekend. And it comes with some thick humidity. So get ready for that summertime feel. I'm meteorologist Matt Wentz for Region News.

The Country Station, Indiana 105, lunchtime. Lunchtime, and I forgot to bring lunch. So I'm just sitting here waiting until 3 o'clock, and then, no, I will not go home and actually make anything, which would be the responsible thing to do.

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You know, I was just thinking about this. I remember being a kid and there was always some big summer blockbuster movie. The one that comes to mind first was Jaws. Remember when Jaws came out, how scary it was? Oh, man, I loved it, though. My question is, do we still have summer blockbusters like that? I don't feel like we do. Luke Combs, Be By You.

0: The Country Station, Indiana 105. Justin Moore. It is Brooke in for Alicia Tassone today. Summer's here. Kids, if they're not already out of school, they will be soon. And, you know, the road trip, the family road trip, do you take one each summer? I don't know that it was an annual thing, but we did take a lot of road trips when I was a kid. And it wasn't, you know, any place super far. I lived in Kansas City at the time, so we would drive to Chicago. I remember going to Silver Dollar City, Dog Patch, USA. I went to Dollywood one year. A family road trip, it's just such an American thing to do. My question is, what is your go-to snack on a family road trip? You know, you got to have one. You can't just sit there in the car for 5 hours and not eat, or at least I couldn't. My go-to, and I haven't done this in a long time, and I don't know, it doesn't sound too appetizing anymore, but cheese puffs and a Coke was what I had. Oh, but think about it. You had to have something, you know? And I mean, there were the drive-thrus too, but you had to have that stash bag in the car of snacks.
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1: In Northwest Indiana, Strack and Van Til presented Opportunity Enterprises with a check for more than $10,000 after the money was raised during the grocery store chain's recent checkout challenge. Over a two-week period in mid-April, employees encouraged customers to round up their purchase totals. Opportunity Enterprises provides programs and services for individuals with intellectual and developmental disabilities. Strack and Van Til says the amount donated to the organization represents the generosity of their customers. In Highland, the town's Public Works Department is advising motorists to expect delays in the area of Klein Avenue and Ridge Road starting today. Crews will have the right southbound lane of Klein closed between Wicker Avenue and Ridge Road, and the right lane of westbound Ridge Road closed west of Klein Avenue. Crews will be replacing water valve boxes in the roadway prior to a repaving project on Ridge Road. The work will take 2 days to complete. The northern lights are expected to dazzle the skyline of several states today and possibly early Friday. The sun has produced three different solar flares in recent days, creating a coronal mass ejection directed at Earth, and the charged particles of a CME create the dancing lights known as the Aurora Borealis, or the northern lights. The NOAA Space Weather Prediction Center issued a strong geomagnetic storm watch with the highest possibility of seeing auroras in cities such as Seattle, Chicago, and Boston. The exact timing and intensity of the CME is still uncertain, but it is recommended to travel away from city lights for the best chances of seeing it. Your forecast for the region coming up. I'm Laura Velushko.
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1: For Northwest Indiana, highs in the mid to upper 80s today. Winds out of the southwest, 5 to 10 miles per hour, increasing to 10 to 15. Partly cloudy skies tonight, lows in the mid-60s. Chance of showers and thunderstorms throughout the day Friday. Breezy with highs in the mid-80s. Southwest winds 10 to 15, increasing to 15 to 20 miles per hour and gusting up to 30. Showers with a chance of thunderstorms Friday night, lows in the mid-60s. Chance of showers and thunderstorms Saturday, highs in the lower 80s.

0: The Country Station, Indiana 105, and Morgan Wallen. And, you know, last week, I think it was Friday night in Denver, Morgan had an issue with the piano on a stage. I guess there was just something technically not right with it. And he messed around with it a little bit, and then he got really angry, and he shoved it, he dumped it over, and then at the end of the song, he destroyed the piano. Well, now Morgan has gone on to TikTok, and he's basically just making fun of himself and the entire piano incident. He says, quote, "Hey, I just want you guys to know, right now, this piano is working. And that's what they told me last night, too." So apparently he was told the piano was working and it wasn't working. And then he goes on to say in this video, "Can't you tell I'm so distraught over my piano?" So clearly the destruction of a piano does not mean much to Morgan Wallen.
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1: Temperatures are going to surge, and as a result, it's going to get hot around here.
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She was storming through the house that day, and I could tell she was leaving. And I thought, oh, she'll be back, till she turned around and pointed at the wall and said,

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1: The Dow Jones Industrial Average is seeing a surge on Wall Street. It's been up over 900 points at times today so far and hit a record high. The S&P 500 has been close to flat and the NASDAQ has been down over 100 points. This comes as uncertainty remains around the conflict with Iran. The House gave the thumbs up to a measure aimed at limiting President Trump's Iran war powers. The resolution passed 215 to 208 yesterday, with four Republicans voting yes alongside all Democrats. Those four GOP reps were Thomas Massie of Kentucky, Brian Fitzpatrick of Pennsylvania, Tom Barrett of Michigan, and Ohio's Warren Davidson. The measure directs the president to remove U.S. forces from conflict with Iran unless Congress votes to declare war or authorizes military force. However, it wouldn't force Trump to end hostilities, even if passed by the Senate, because there are outstanding constitutional questions. This comes after the Senate passed a separate war powers resolution last month. I'm Chris Caraggio.
2: In Gary, NDOT says State Road 53 Broadway will be closed at the railroad crossing between 20th Avenue and 21st Avenue starting Monday, June 8th. Work will take about 8 days. Local access will be available up to the crossing. Through traffic is advised to seek alternate routes. In Porter County, the towns of Burns Harbor and Porter are holding a groundbreaking ceremony for the Marquette Greenway this Friday, June 5th. NERPC transportation planners say once completed, this nearly 2-mile-long section will close a major gap of the trail within the Indiana Dunes National Park. Once completed, the 60-mile Marquette Greenway along the South Shore area of Northwest Indiana will connect Chicago to New Buffalo, Michigan. National Trails Day is this weekend, June 6th, the first Saturday in June. In Crown Point, the Crown Point Community Library invites the public to step back in time and explore the stories, architecture, and people that help shape the city through a new series of historic tours presented by the library's Indiana Room. Additional walking tour dates in the downtown square are coming up in August and September. There are also several trolley tours in June and July designed for ages 16 and up through Crown Point's four historic districts. There are trolley tours scheduled in the morning and evening. One of the evening trolley tours is tonight, Thursday, June 4th. Seating is limited. To register or learn more, visit the Crown Point Community Library website. Your forecast for the region coming up. I'm Laura Velushko.
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2: For Northwest Indiana, highs in the mid to upper 80s this afternoon. Southwest winds 5 to 10, increasing to 10 to 15 miles per hour, gusting up to 25. Partly cloudy with lows in the mid 60s tonight. Showers likely Friday with a chance of thunderstorms, breezy with highs in the mid 80s. Friday night, showers with a chance of thunderstorms and lows in the mid 60s. Saturday, showers likely with a chance of thunderstorms throughout the day, highs in the mid 80s. That's your region forecast.

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It is Brooke Hunter in for Alisa Tassone on this hot and sticky Thursday. Yeah, definitely feels like summer today.

0: Summertime. There's just so much more to do in the summer. I mean, because we can all be outside more. 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And right now, actually, through tonight, they're showing Star Wars in Back Rooms. And right around 4:40 this afternoon, you can play Mike's Movie Quiz. 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

The Country Station, Indiana 105. It is National Cheese Day. And do you know what the most popular food with cheese is? You would think it would be pizza. It's not. It's actually lasagna.

0: Independence Day, Martina McBride on Indiana 105. And speaking of Independence Day, which, by the way, is 1 month from today, the kids in my neighborhood, they're gearing up. They're practicing, blowing off those fireworks. They've been doing it now for well over a week. And I'm pretty sure that when I get home today, I will end up putting the air conditioning on, because I should have put it on before I left the house, but I'll put it on when I get home. But I've been sleeping with the windows open, which has been really nice. But over the past, I don't know, week to 10 days, those kids have been out there, and I can't figure out exactly where they are. I know they're close. I mean, I'm not going to go out there and hunt them down or anything, but I know they're close. And they blow these fireworks off between like 10 and midnight. It's so obnoxious, mainly because the windows are open, the fireworks go off, okay, then the dogs start to bark. It is just a vicious cycle, and it's going to go on well past the 4th of July, I have no doubt.
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5: An air quality alert is in effect until midnight tonight for all of Northwest Indiana. The Indiana Department of Environmental Management says ozone levels are expected to be in the unhealthy for sensitive groups range. They say active children and adults and people with respiratory disease, such as asthma, should limit prolonged outdoor exposure. Indiana Governor Mike Braun is extending the state's gas taxes suspension until July 7th. The move is saving drivers over 62 cents on every gallon of gas purchased. Braun says the savings at the pump are kind of a lifeline through a tough period like this, and adds whatever happens at the federal level, Hoosiers need to be able to get through it. Indiana's average gas price, according to AAA, is $3.55 as a result of the tax suspension, while the national average is at $4.24 a gallon. The Cass County Sheriff's Office says nearly 80 pigs were killed Monday afternoon when a semi rolled over in Logansport. The semi driver suffered non-life-threatening injuries. He was hauling 170 pigs to the Tyson Fresh Meats plant when the accident happened. Alcohol is not considered a factor in the crash, which remains under investigation. For the Region News Team, I'm Jamie Foster. Your forecast is coming up next. For Northwest Indiana, mostly sunny this afternoon with highs in the mid-80s. Partly cloudy overnight tonight with temperatures falling into the low 60s. Mid-80s again Friday with mostly sunny skies in the afternoon. Showers and thunderstorms likely in the evening. Friday night showers likely with lows in the mid-60s. Mid-80s on Saturday with showers likely. Sunday, partly sunny in the morning with highs in the mid-80s. A chance of thunderstorms late in the day. Monday, partly sunny with highs again in the mid-80s. And another chance of thunderstorms in the afternoon. That's your region forecast.

0: Moving Country Station, Indiana 105, and it's already the 4th of June. I just feel like this month, well, you know what, the entire summer. I know the entire summer is going to go by in a flash, but I do want to remind you that 17 days from today, June 21st, it's Father's Day. You know, I was thinking about Father's Day the other day, and I got sad because my dad passed away a couple of years ago, and my stepfather did too, and I was extremely close to both of them. And so, obviously, I would celebrate Father's Day with both of them. You know, even if I wasn't with them, I'd send them a card or something. And now I don't have anybody to celebrate Father's Day with. But, hey, if your dad is still here, you know, be very grateful for that. And then also make sure that you do celebrate with him on the 21st. I just can't.
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0: All the hits and the stars every weekend on American Country Countdown. 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

Pots Farm was a place to go. Load the truck up, hit the dirt road. 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Light the bonfire and call the girls. 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Jack and Jim were a few good men. 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And all this small town, he said, she said. 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I'm tired of talking, man. Y'all ain't listening.

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1: The Dow Jones Industrial Average is seeing a surge today. It's been up over 900 points and has hit a record high. The S&P 500 has been close to flat. The Nasdaq has been down over 100 points. This all comes as uncertainty remains around the conflict with Iran. And the House has passed a measure that directs the president to remove U.S. forces from the conflict with Iran unless Congress votes to declare war or authorizes military force. The resolution passed 215 to 208 yesterday with four Republicans voting yes alongside all Democrats. Those four GOP reps were Thomas Massie of Kentucky, Brian Fitzpatrick of Pennsylvania, Tom Barrett of Michigan, and Warren Davidson of Ohio. Millions across the northern plains and central U.S. could be slammed by severe thunderstorms today. The region faces a third consecutive day of severe weather with conditions creating a flash flood threat that stretches from West Texas to southern Minnesota. And last night in the NBA Finals, the Knicks stole Game 1 in San Antonio, scoring the game's last 11 points for a 10-point victory. I'm Chris Caraccio.
2: A statewide silver alert has been declared. The Hagerstown Police Department is investigating the disappearance of Timothy Moore, a 17-year-old white male, 5 feet 10 inches tall, 190 pounds, brown hair with blue eyes, last seen wearing an unknown colored hooded sweatshirt and blue jeans, and possibly riding a black e-bike. Timothy is missing from Hagerstown, Indiana, which is 60 miles east of Indianapolis, and was last seen today at 12:30 a.m. He is believed to be in extreme danger and may require medical assistance. If you have any information on Timothy Moore, contact the Hagerstown Police Department or call 911. In Munster, town officials say they're suspending mosquito spraying. The process was supposed to begin the week of June 8th, but several residents shared concerns and officials say they'll review all the information they've received. They say they appreciate everyone who participated in this important community discussion and will update residents once a decision has been made regarding future mosquito control efforts. In Lake County, NDOT says motorists should expect ramp closures at the State Road 912 Klein Avenue and I-94 interchange starting Monday, June 8th. The ramps from I-94 eastbound and westbound to State Road 912 southbound will be closed through mid-August. Motorists should seek alternate routes. In Stark County, the ramp from US 35 to US 30 eastbound will close Wednesday, June 10th through mid-July. Crews will be resurfacing US 30 between US 35 and Union Road with alternating lane closures through the end of November. NDOT says no left turns from US 30 are permitted through the work zone and motorists crossing or turning onto US 30 should exercise caution. For the Region News Team, I'm Jamie Foster. 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
2: For Northwest Indiana, mostly sunny skies today with highs in the mid-80s. Temperatures will drop into the low 60s tonight under partly cloudy skies. Mostly sunny to start our Friday. Temperatures will climb again into the mid-80s. Showers and thunderstorms likely Friday afternoon. Showers will continue Friday night with lows in the mid-60s. Saturday looks rainy with highs in the mid-80s. Sunday, partly sunny with highs in the mid-80s. A chance of storms in the afternoon. Much the same on Monday. Partly sunny with highs in the mid-80s with storms in the afternoon. That's your region forecast.
4: Let's go, girls.

I am looking at the forecast, and it seems as though today will be our warmest day of the week. It's going to be warm and humid tomorrow, too, but not quite as warm as today. And we also have a chance for some rain tomorrow. Josh Ross.

0: is Friday, and that means you could save some money and also have some really, really great food. Yeah, because our 50-50 Friday deals this week, well, we have three awesome restaurants. I've been to two. I still need to go to the Mexican restaurant, Mi Sueño. That is one of the half-price gift certificates you can get, and that's in Schererville. Now, Blueberry Hill Pancake House, I can speak about that because that one I've been to, and they do have great breakfast. They're over in Portage. They also serve lunch and dinner, and the Lincoln Kitchen. Went there for the first time last week. Awesome food. And they have Mexican, they have Mediterranean, they have Indian, they've got burgers, they have hot dogs, they have pizza. I had the lobster roll. I mean, you can find pretty much anything you want there. So if you want to get any of these half-price gift certificates, you got to be online tomorrow morning at 9 o'clock because they do go really, really fast. And you can buy those by going to Indiana105.com.
1: Quick check on traffic. We have an accident on I-80 westbound between Harrison Street and Grant Street in Gary. The two center lanes are closed in the westbound direction of travel. And traffic is backed up all the way to Ripley Street. So exercise caution if you're moving through that area. The rest of our roadways are looking good so far. If you see a traffic trouble spot, please call our hotline when it's safe to do so, 219-405-7743. For region traffic, I'm Jamie Foster.
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Indiana 105, and normally I save bath days for the weekend. I'm talking about my dogs, not me. Let's just make that abundantly clear. Anyway, my dogs, they've been outside almost every day. Well, they do go outside every day, and they like to roll in the grass, and God only knows what they're rolling in. And bottom line is they stink. They stink, and they like to sleep in my bed. So I don't want you smelly dogs in my bed. So I'm going to suck it up tonight.

0: drive-in theater car passes. Yeah, Mike the Mullet Man Summers, he has those. And what you got to do to win these car passes, it's pretty simple. Well, I shouldn't say that. It all depends upon the question, I suppose. You have to pass and win Mike's movie quiz. Okay, if you can do that, and that's going to be today at 4:40 here on Indiana 105. If you can do that, you will then get that free car pass. And this weekend, you could be seeing at the 49er, you could see Scary Movie and Back Rooms.
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2: Governor Mike Braun wants to make childcare more affordable. Today he announced reforms designed to mark a significant step forward in supporting Hoosier families and childcare businesses statewide. They were developed in collaboration with state leaders and the Office of Early Childhood and Out-of-School Learning. The new rules are designed to reduce administrative burdens for childcare providers, maintain the highest standards of health and safety for children, and support both existing childcare businesses and new entrepreneurs by lowering costs and providing greater flexibility. Officials say these changes will benefit over 2,800 childcare businesses serving more than 110,000 Hoosier children. The governor encourages all stakeholders to review the proposed rules and participate in the public comment process. In Hammond, the city says the on and off ramps along I-80/94 near Kennedy Avenue will be temporarily closed one at a time between 9 a.m. and 1 p.m. tomorrow. The city's Public Works Department will be performing area cleanup and street sweeping operations during this time. Motorists are encouraged to use caution, anticipate minor delays, and seek alternate routes if necessary. Southeast of Indianapolis, Shelbyville Mayor Scott Ferguson criticized opponents of data centers in the city as people who are poor renters who are living in shoddy houses. Ferguson was seen on video saying he has seen a lot of no data centers signs in the city, but only in front of horrible looking homes. A woman can be heard saying it doesn't matter if the people are renting or not, they are still humans, which the mayor responds he knows that, but adds the properties are very, very unkempt. Ferguson released a statement regretting that his choice of words may have offended people, but he did not apologize. For the Region News Team, I'm Jamie Foster. Your forecast is coming up next. For Northwest Indiana, sunny and warm today with highs in the upper 80s. We'll be in the low 60s tonight under partly cloudy skies. Another sunny and warm day on Friday with showers and thunderstorms likely in the afternoon. Highs will be in the mid 80s. Showers Friday night with lows in the mid 60s. Rainy on Saturday with highs in the mid 80s. Sunday, partly sunny to start the day with highs in the mid 80s. A chance of storms in the afternoon. Same on Monday. Highs in the mid 80s. Partly sunny in the morning and storms in the afternoon. That's your region forecast.

0: Jelly Roll is going to be here in the region next month at Festival of the Lakes in Hammond. And Indiana 105 has gold seats. Yeah, gold seats to that show that we're giving away. And you'll have a chance to win those this afternoon and tomorrow afternoon with the Mullet Man. And also make sure that you keep an eye on our Facebook, Instagram, and TikTok pages because you'll have even more chances to win there.
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1: Stocks are surging on Wall Street. The Dow Jones Industrial Average has been up over 900 points at times today and has hit a record high. The S&P 500 has been close to flat, and the NASDAQ has been down over 100 points. This all comes as uncertainty remains around the conflict with Iran. Former Trump National Security Advisor John Bolton is anticipated to plead guilty to mishandling classified documents. That's according to CNN, which cited three sources familiar with the matter. It's part of a plea deal that will also see Bolton pay a more than $2 million fine. An illegal retention of sensitive national security documents conviction carries a sentence between 0 and 60 months in prison. Bolton was indicted back in October. He became a strong critic of President Trump after he left the administration in 2019. And Scary Movie is expected to make $45 to $50 million at the box office in its debut weekend. It is set to battle it out with Backrooms for first place. I'm Chris Caraggio.
2: The East Chicago Police Department is launching Phase 2 of its citywide street and alley enforcement initiative this Monday. Officers will focus on abandoned vehicles, vehicles improperly parked in alleys or easements, and vehicles with out-of-state plates that have not been registered in Indiana within the required residency period. Officers say now is the time for East Chicago residents to remove abandoned vehicles and make sure registrations are up to date and in compliance with Indiana law. Police say vehicles found in violation may receive warnings, citations, or be towed. Illinois State Police are investigating an incident involving a vehicle on the Eisenhower Expressway that closed I-290 in both directions. Authorities say the incident happened near Mannheim Road around 10 o'clock this morning, with dispatchers reportedly describing the situation as an explosion. Video from the scene showed bomb squad technicians searching a vehicle with blown out windows, a damaged sunroof, and deployed airbags. Westchester officials say local police are assisting in the investigation. Authorities said there was no threat to the surrounding community. A Chicago suburb has been ranked as one of America's wealthiest suburbs. A study from MoneyLion ranked Hinsdale 11th among America's wealthiest suburbs. According to the study, the city's average household income in 2024 was nearly $368,000. Hinsdale finished the highest amongst Illinois entries. The number one city on the list was Scarsdale, New York. Chicago's Air and Water Show may not see an appearance from the U.S. Navy Blue Angels. The Blue Angels schedule states they will be in Oregon during the planned dates of the air show in Chicago, which is set for August 15th and 16th. An official performer lineup and event details won't be released until mid-July. Your forecast is coming up next. I'm Jamie Foster with the Region News Team.
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5: 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Yeah, the ozone levels are in the unhealthy range, so kind of keep it indoors. Or maybe you're swimming in the backyard pool. Breezy and mild for tonight, 64. That is our airtime low temperature. And those southwest winds gusting to 20 miles per hour. We have 30-mile-an-hour wind gusts tomorrow. And the humidity is definitely going to kick in. We'll be in the mid-80s. And with that, we have showers, isolated thunderstorms, and maybe some peaks of sunshine, not a complete wash. 50-50 chance of rain tomorrow night, showers and storms, mid-60s, and the humidity levels will kick in. And then there's a 70% chance of rain on Saturday, highs in the low 80s. Looking at Sunday, probably the best day of outdoor plans, only a 20% chance of rain on Sunday, highs around 83. Porter County Airport, it's 84. Merrillville, 85. Dunes National Lake Shore, it's 81 degrees near Lake Michigan.

Loyal listener Matt from Chesterton knows our entire music library of WLJE. He makes it easy for me. And he got a song request played today, Sawyer Brown, 1989, on a Throwback Thursday get-together, originally recorded by the Possum, George Jones, in 1963. I think we have that one in the archive somewhere. Well, anyhow, here we are today, 70s, 80s, 90s, Y2K country, the best I can to find these songs. And our throwback picture for today is yours truly, standing next to the one, and she's a sweetheart, Jody Messina. And where is this at? This would have been backstage at the Porter County Fairgrounds outside during the 2022, July 2022, the Mac Foundation had their First Responders Appreciation Concert. That was a lot of fun. And Jody was such a sweetheart. In fact, she just finished performing that night where this picture is from. I waited about a half an hour because she had her stage clothes on. She walks out, flip-flops, like she's just, you know, casual, you know. And we had conversation backstage with the first responders. Had a good time. Great show. So that's our retro photo today. Mullet Man and Jody Messina. And post your song request. We'll try to get to many as we can today. We have an exciting day. Not one contest, but two. We'll have the Jelly Roll concert tickets to give away later today. The gold seats. That's right. I'm Wonka. Willy Wonka, the golden ticket. And these are sold out, these gold section seats at Festival of the Lakes. So you'll have two opportunities, one today and one tomorrow, for a pair of tickets for Thursday night, July 16th, for you to see

0: roll. Wolf Lake Pavilion, great place to see an outdoor show. And at 4:40, Mike's Movie Quiz. I'll set you up for this weekend's 49er drive-in with a free car pass. And we'll play Mike's Movie Quiz. You'll be able to go see what's playing this weekend. Scary Movie, rated R. And The Backrooms, rated R. All right, we'll talk more about that later on in the program. All right, Jamie is handling traffic today. Alicia's on well-deserved rest and relaxation vacation. If you see something we need to know about, 405-7743. That's a traffic hotline number. I'm coming back with a new Hardy featuring an all-star voice cast of Eric Church, Tim McGraw, Morgan Wallen, and another throwback by your suggestion. I might even play your song next.
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0: I go down to the honky tonk. Where's that, Adam Mulden? That's Jake Owen. All right, Tom, your 90s suggestions coming up on our throwback get together. Let's listen to Hardy with Eric Church, Morgan Wallen, and Tim McGraw. The song is called MacArthur, Indiana 105.
1: My name's John MacArthur, and I work this dirt.

0: Thank you, Tom. You got a song request play today. Trisha Yearwood, She's in Love with the Boy, Throwback Thursday. News coming up past 3:30. I thought I'd get one more song in before news time. It's Todd. Classic car Todd wants to hear Kenny Rogers. We'll keep it in the 90s.
1: 1999.
0: And the greatest.
2: Little boy in a baseball hat stands in the field with his ball and bat. Says, I am the greatest player of them all. Puts his bat on his shoulder and he tosses up his ball. And the ball goes up and the ball comes down, swings his bat all the way around. The world's so still you can hear the sound, the baseball falls.

0: greatest that is understood. But even I didn't know I could pitch that good.
1: Just across the state line in Lansing, the police department asked residents to shelter in place this afternoon. A shooting occurred in the 2700 block of 170th Street, and the Lansing Police Department and numerous law enforcement agencies were working to locate the suspect. The offender is a male, black, 5'8", 160 pounds, wearing what has been described as a black do-rag, a black hoodie, and a white surgical mask. He was last seen heading south from 170th Street. If you see anything suspicious or anyone matching this description, you're asked to call 911. In Northwest Indiana, students ages 18 and younger have access to free, nutritious meals and snacks through the 2026 Summer Food Service Program. There are several locations to pick from across the region. We've shared a link on the Region News Team Facebook page to help you find the one closest to you. The Summer Food Service Program is a federal nutrition program funded by the USDA and administered by the Indiana Department of Education. The program is designed to meet the needs of low-income children in areas where access to good nutrition may be limited. In the Indianapolis area, Governor Mike Braun says Capital Group, one of the world's largest active fund managers, will expand its operations in Carmel, creating up to 200 new high-wage jobs by the end of 2028. The company will begin hiring client service and operations roles immediately. Carmel is one of the company's primary client service hubs. Founded in 1931, Los Angeles-based Capital Group employs more than 9,000 associates across 34 offices in 15 countries, providing investment and wealth management services to help clients pursue their financial goals. For the Region News Team, I'm Jamie Foster. Your forecast is next.
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3: All right, our forecast for Northwest Indiana. 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Hopefully your cab is air conditioned. 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Farmers in the fields, we need that rain. We definitely need the rain. The irrigation systems will be in full force this weekend, and the humidity is going to be up to 64. That'll be our low temperature for tonight. The air quality alert, that's up until midnight. So if you suffer from respiratory ailments and asthma, keep it indoors. Ozone levels are dirty in the unhealthy range. Southwest winds are going to kick up to 30-mile-an-hour wind gusts tomorrow. We have the rain coming in, 85, 30-mile-an-hour wind gust, humidity kicking in as well. If there's any outdoor plans tomorrow night, 50-50 chance. Showers and storms, breezy and humid, will be in the mid-60s, and then 70% chance of rain Saturday. Hit or miss, not a complete wash, but showers and storms on Saturday. Highs in the low 80s, 20% chance of rain Sunday. Crown Point, 84 around the square. Burns Harbor, 83. Hello, Counts. Baseball team, high school team, taking on LaPorte this weekend for regionals. They're 28 and 1 this season. Good luck to Counts this weekend. It's 83 degrees.

Thank you, County Chesney. Indiana 105 Throwback Thursday continues after we hear Jordan Davis. Trucker Dave's going to take us back to the 80s after Turn This Truck Around. It's time.

0: Little train music there. Trucker Dave wanted to hear that song. Willie Nelson, City of New Orleans. Or New Orleans. 1984. Classic. Guthrie. The big boy, 4014, largest operating steam locomotive. It's been hitting the news, television news, on radio, making its way to Northwest Indiana. This is like an engine locomotive that stands 7 feet tall. It's got a lot of tonnage. It's been restored, and it's moving. It's going to move through the region. Jamie posted this story on the Region News team on Facebook. The train will leave South Holland, Illinois, tomorrow morning, and it will arrive in Argos, Indiana. Which, where is that at? It's south of South Bend. In fact, I remember driving past it as we would head south on 31, which is south of Plymouth. So you'd be able to check it out as it arrives in the town of Argos, Indiana, 2:30 p.m. Eastern time. And she's also set up a link where you can track the train live. That's cool. So just go to Region News Team Facebook and click on the link, and it's the big boy number 4014 steam tracker. Wow, that's cool. If you're fascinated by trains, if you're a train buff, you're probably already seeing the train as it moves. But wow, this is a part of historical America right there. You can't get any America than that, than seeing this steam locomotive. Thank you. It was Trucker Dave that wanted to hear the song. A little train music on our throwback get-together. All right, so coming back with, let's see here. I don't know what I'm playing, but I'll find a request that you want to hear up next on Throwback Thursday on Facebook. 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

0: Anthony is with us today. The Urban Cowboy soundtrack. John Travolta riding the mechanical bull. Johnny Lee, 1980, looking for love. All right, Bree posted a photo. She's posing with Jody Messina at the Blue Gate Theater. I want to say that's east of us. And she says, will you play Bring on the Rain from Jody Messina? All right, we can do that. Let's go back to the year. Let's see, what year was that? What year?
1: 2000.
0: All right, with Tim McGraw, here's Jody Messina.

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1: President Trump says he wants to bring down energy costs by investing $700 million in coal plants. Speaking today from the Oval Office, Trump said the money would be used to preserve existing plants and build new ones. He's invoking the Cold War era Defense Production Act that gives the president authority to support and invest in private production considered vital to national security. The Trump administration has been working to preserve what it calls beautiful clean coal, which currently accounts for about 16% of the nation's energy supply. Election officials in California say roughly 700,000 ballots still need to be counted following Tuesday's primary elections. We're still awaiting the final results in the L.A. mayor's race featuring incumbent Mayor Karen Bass, reality TV star Spencer Pratt, and city councilwoman Neetha Raman. We're also waiting on the governor's race featuring Steve Hilton, Javier Becerra, and Tom Steyer. Officials say it's taking so long because by law, every voter gets a mail-in ballot that doesn't have to be postmarked until the final voting day and then gets signature verified. I'm Chris Caraggio.
2: Several Northwest Indiana communities are putting out reminders about e-bikes. The Chesterton Police Department says under Indiana law, an e-bike must have fully operative pedals, an electric motor of 750 watts or less, and a max travel speed of 20 to 28 miles per hour, depending on its class. Legal e-bikes are treated like bicycles and must obey traffic signs and signals, ride with traffic, yield and use lights when required, and ride safely around pedestrians and vehicles. Officials say if it does not meet the legal e-bike requirements, it is considered a motor vehicle and requires a license, registration, and insurance. We've shared more information on the Region News Team Facebook page. In Schererville, officials say the town dump at the Schererville Public Works Department will be closed effective tomorrow at 3 p.m. until further notice. Heavy road construction in the area as crews prepare for the expansion of Kennedy Avenue will limit access to the public works facility. Residents are encouraged to use the Republic Services Transfer Station on Birch Avenue with the reminder that Republic charges based on the weight of your load. The Hebron Chamber of Commerce is hosting its second annual block party on Saturday, June 6th, from noon to 7 p.m. at Country Square Plaza in Hebron. The free, family-friendly event features an artisan market, cornhole tournament, kids' activities, and more. Several community organizations will be on hand, and there will be live music and a beer garden. There's even an after party at Region Bowl following the festivities. Vendors are invited to sign up. We've shared more information on the Region News Team Facebook page. Your forecast is coming up. I'm Jamie Foster with the Region News Team.
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2: Quick check of the roads this afternoon. Things are looking pretty good. Westbound 94 from Ripley Street to Highway 41 is moving a little slow. It's especially congested around I-65. It slows down again just west of the state line. Eastbound 94 is moving along fairly well. Other area roads and interstates have their typical slow spots, but otherwise things are looking decent. Over on the Illinois side, the southbound Dan Ryan has been stop and go all afternoon coming out of downtown. If you have anyone heading home, you may expect them to be delayed today. If you see a traffic trouble spot, please call our hotline when it's safe to do so, 219-405-7743 for Region News Team Traffic. I'm Jamie Foster.
5: 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Well, ozone levels are in the unhealthy range. The air quality alert continues up until midnight tonight. And hey, the Hobart Lakefront Festival kicks off at Festival Park, 5 o'clock, four-day event featuring live entertainment, arts and crafts, kids' activities, adult beverages, food vendors, the Damn Duck Tape and Cardboard Regatta on Saturday, and the Damn Duck Race on Sunday. Yes, I could do Donald Duck impressions, but not now. Maybe later on. Cityofhobart.org for more details. All right, so the low tonight, 64. Winds out of the southwest. We're going to have these southwest winds again tomorrow. 30-mile-an-hour wind gusts ushering in this mild weather, and the humidity will pick up. We have isolated showers and thunderstorms. Looks like, well, now they raised it to 60% chance. Temps 85 tomorrow, and then a 50% chance of scattered showers and thunderstorms. Very humid, muggy. Mid-60s, and then there's a 70% chance of rain. It's all about percentages this weekend as far as the rain. Not a complete wash, but we're going to have some dry times and some rainy times. Saturday's high, 82. Right now, Lansing Airport, 85. Lake Station, 84. North Judson, 83. Ogden Dunes, it's 82 degrees.
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0: Thank you, Jeremy. Going back, Y2K Country 2003, The Chicks. Dig it, Chris Cagle. There was a band called Showdown. They used to put that in their set list when they would gig out in Northwest Indiana. How about a back-to-back throwback? Why not? For Shannon.
1: 1982.
0: Hey, it's John Anderson, Indiana 105.

0: that's slangin'.
1: Shannon picked a good one. John Anderson, Throwback Thursday. It's Indiana 105. I was trying to think of the name of that establishment that the band Showdown played when they covered Chris Cagle's The Chicks Dig It. And it comes to mind. Remember Sparrows in Hammond? It's still around, isn't it? They have live entertainment. And I just remember there's another band called High Stakes Band, and drummer Bill Catlin let me sit in and guest and play a few songs. I had completely destroyed his drum set. Not intentionally. I pound. And he says, I went through a bass drum, snare drum heads. I broke sticks like crazy. And a drum throne. If you don't know what a drum throne, it's the chair. I cracked the weld on the seat and fell backwards. That was just some crazy stuff when I was in my 30s. I just remember those two things at Sparrows. Good times with live entertainment. All right, 49er Drive-In comes your way with tickets, a full car pass to give away at 4:40 with Mike's movie quiz. I'll quiz you. It's a good one, too. All right, today's country music news. Riley Green, Zach Topp, Priscilla Block, George.

0: And Davis and Moore stepped up to the plate at Nashville's First Horizon Folds of Honor 6th Annual Tennessee Rock and Jock Celebrity Softball Game. It was sponsored by Black Rifle Coffee. More than 9,000 fans gathered at the ballpark, and they raised over $701,460 in this Rock and Jock Celebrity Softball Game to support educational scholarships for the spouses and kids of fallen or disabled military personnel and first responders. God bless them people. Wow, that's great. We need to have a Rock and Jock type thing in Northwest Indiana. Somebody put that together. I'll play center field. The first nightly concert of the CMA Fest kicks off Nashville's Nissan Stadium tonight. Jason Aldean is a headliner. Kaylee Hammock will sing the national anthem. Red Akins, Tucker Wetmore, Ella Langley, Dina Carter, Gretchen Wilson are set to play tonight for a complete schedule for the four-day festival. I would be here all day talking about who's playing on what day. Just go to CMAFest.com for more details. And Garth is ready to unload his biggest music catalog sales ever. If he does do this, Garth is exploring a deal that could bring in as much as $2 billion for his songwriting and recording music rights. Like, Garth doesn't need the money. The reported sale would include the rights to many of his big hits, including The Dance, Friends in Low Places, and The River. Garth has sold more than 200 million records in the United States, making him one of the best-selling artists in music history. I want to say Morgan Wallen follows after that, but if it goes through, this deal could be bigger than Bruce Springsteen and the band Queen if Garth gives up his music rights for his catalog. $2 billion. Wow. And that is your country music news. I will be right back.
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0: Alabama by request from Fortune FinTech on Facebook. Dixieland Delight. Thank you all for choosing that one from Alabama. I just remember back in the 80s, 86, 87, year before the Sox changed their stadium. It was Comiskey Park at the time. And anytime a Sox player would hit a home run, the roar of the crowd, the energy, and that song would play over the PA system. That was just exciting. I don't know if they still do that on home runs. I know they play Kiss Him Goodbye when the pitcher's out on the opposing na-na-na-na, hey-hey. Good old times on the South Side. All right, so tomorrow is Friday, and we have the Indiana 105 weekend rollouts, and I'm going to set you up with latest live music, concert events, car shows, community events, and festivals. The best of my knowledge I've gathered all week long and compile this in a two-minute Indiana 105 weekend rollout. 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There is a car event on Sunday for Jessica Hellier. Just for Jessica Benefit Car and Bike Show at the Porter County Fairgrounds. The gates open at 9, registration at 8, $20 vehicle registration, $5 for general admission. 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Jessica's Choice Award, People's Choice, Best in Show. Food vendors, refreshments, all proceeds from this event Sunday will be donated directly to Jessica to help with her medical bills. So she's in our thoughts and prayers. Jessica Hellier is her name, and she needs your help. So if you want to show off your ride, your bike, your car, it's going to be like a car show. They have trophies. Details go to the Porter County Expo's Facebook page as well. And our thoughts are with Jessica. And it's going to be a great turnout. Hopefully, the rain is away for Sunday. We do have rain in this forecast coming up. I'll have for you in a moment. Stay tuned. Mike's Movie Quiz, less than 12 minutes away.
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3: An air quality alert is in effect until midnight tonight for all of Northwest Indiana. The Indiana Department of Environmental Management says ozone levels are expected to be in the unhealthy for sensitive groups range. They say active children and adults and people with respiratory disease, such as asthma, should limit prolonged outdoor exposure. Indiana Governor Mike Braun is extending the state's gas taxes suspension until July 7th. The move is saving drivers over 62 cents on every gallon of gas purchased. Braun says the savings at the pump are kind of a lifeline through a tough period like this, and adds whatever happens at the federal level, Hoosiers need to be able to get through it. Indiana's average gas price, according to AAA, is $3.55 as a result of the tax suspension, while the national average is at $4.24 a gallon. The Cass County Sheriff's Office says nearly 80 pigs were killed Monday afternoon when a semi rolled over in Logansport. The semi driver suffered non-life-threatening injuries. He was hauling 170 pigs to the Tyson Fresh Meats plant when the accident happened. Alcohol is not considered a factor in the crash, which remains under investigation. For the Region News Team, I'm Jamie Foster. Your forecast is coming up next. A quick check on the roads. Things still aren't looking too bad in northwest Indiana. 8094 is moving fairly smoothly. A little congestion westbound near I-65 and eastbound just west of the state line. I-90 looks good. I-65 looks good. 912 Klein Avenue is slow and go with the construction in that area. We did receive notice from the South Haven Fire Department that McCool Road is currently closed between Brook Drive and Keystone Drive for an emergency, so drivers are asked to avoid that area and use an alternate route. Otherwise, traffic is moving along fairly smoothly this evening. If you see a trouble spot, please call our hotline when it's safe to do so, 219-405-7743. For Region News Team Traffic, I'm Jamie Fox.
0: Thank you, Jamie. That backyard swimming pool looks inviting. Marco.
4: Hello.
0: Yeah, have fun in the backyard swimming. Not a bad beach day, but that ozone, dirty air. Air quality alert until midnight. Tomorrow we got 30-mile-an-hour wind gusts out of the south. Tonight's low 64. Probably have the AC on tonight. Tomorrow, definitely the air conditioning. The humidity is going to kick in. 85, the high isolated thunderstorms in the afternoon, peaks of sunshine. We'll see what Matt Woods has to say tomorrow morning with the weekend review and weather. 60% chance of rain tomorrow. 50% chance of rain tomorrow night. That means not everyone's going to get on the rain. It can't rain on the outdoors. Mid-60s, that's very humid. We'll call that muggy tomorrow night. And then Saturday, 70% chance of rain. This could all change. I could make it up and say it's not going to rain. And then you say, Mullah, man, it's raining. What the heck? Saturday's high, 82. We'll have the five-day forecast coming up at 5. Right now, Munster, 85. Union Mills, 83. Hello, south of the river in Wheatfield, 83 degrees.

0: Just me and a beer can. Chris Jansen, Indiana 105. Mike's movie quiz coming up. Let's see here. Who wants to hear this? Amy. Let's go back to
1: 1980.
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0: All right, time for Mike's Movie Quiz with our friends at the 49er Drive-In Theater. 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And this weekend, Scary Movie, rated R. And Backrooms, rated R. Box office opens at 7, first movie around dusk. And here's an opportunity for you to score a free car pass for an upcoming showing at the 49er Drive-In Theater. Mike's Movie Quiz. All you got to do is identify the movie. You know this is going to be easy because I think I did this last year. But if you know who I am, you know my VCR collection, VHS. Yeah, here we go. All right, let's roll the clip. Good luck.
1: You waiting for me?
2: Yes, I was. Look, I know I'm only a freshman, but what do you say you and I have dinner tonight? We could talk about Joyce. She's my favorite writer.
1: Well, you're not the usual freshman, but I'm sorry I can't. The thing is, I'm sort of going with someone.
2: Where are you going?
1: That's a good question. Actually, I'd like to join you, but I have class tonight.
2: How about tomorrow night?
1: I have class then, too.
2: I'll tell you what, then. Why don't you call me sometime when you have no class?
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0: You waiting for me?
1: Yes, I was. Look, I know I'm only a freshman, but what do you say you and I have dinner tonight? We could talk about Joyce. She's my favorite writer.
0: Well, you're not the usual freshman, but I'm sorry I can't. The thing is, I'm sort of going with someone.
1: Where are you going?
0: That's a good question. Actually, I'd like to join you, but I have class tonight.
1: How about tomorrow night?
0: I have class then, too.
1: I'll tell you what, then. Why don't you call me sometime when you have no class?
2: Hello, Indiana 105. Who's this? Where are you from?
3: This is Jeff. I'm from Valparaiso, Indiana.
2: Hey, Jeff. And name the movie of Mike's movie quiz.
3: I believe it's Back to School.
2: Yes, you are correct. Woohoo!
3: Awesome.
2: That was a scene with Rodney Dangerfield and Sally Kellerman. And call me when you have no class. All right, congratulations.
3: Thank you.
2: I'm going to set you up with a free car pass to an upcoming showing at the 49er Drive-In Theater. Where are you driving right now? I hear you're on the road?
3: Yeah, I'm leaving the solar project down in Winnemac.
2: Okay, how's it going?
3: Going good.
2: Yeah. Are you doing?
3: They're probably going to start another phase here shortly.
2: Wow! Did they ever repair the ones that were damaged?
3: They're working on those right now. That's the Dunn's Bridge project there in Wheatfield.
2: Yeah, right. That's not too far from my house. Okay. All right. Well, tell me, what station made you a big time winner with the 49er Drive-In in Valpo?
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0: 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Hank Jr. Bryce sent me down into the basement for this classic. I haven't heard this in such a long time.
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1: Wall Street is closing with stocks mixed. The Dow closed at a record high after being up over 900 points at times today. At the closing bell, it gained 874 points to 51,561. The S&P 500 added 30 points and the NASDAQ lost 23 points. President Trump says the U.S. will win the Iran war one way or another. Today, he shrugged off questions about the war dragging down Republican chances in the midterms, again saying other U.S. wars have lasted a lot longer. He then said that the U.S. is going to win either militarily or on paper. His comments come with conflicting reports about the progress of the U.S.-Iran peace talks. President Trump says he wants to bring down energy costs by investing $700 million in coal plants. Speaking today from the Oval Office, he said the money will be used to preserve existing plants and build new ones. Trump is invoking the Cold War-era Defense Production Act that gives the president authority to support and invest in private production considered vital to national security. I'm Chris Caraggio.
2: LaPorte County Sheriff's Department Deputy John Samuelson was transported to Chicago today to begin rehabilitation. Officer Samuelson was shot on May 22nd in the Franciscan Health Michigan City Emergency Department. Samuelson had given the suspect a ride to the hospital after finding him stranded on the side of the road. When Samuelson learned he was a suspect in an earlier crime and confronted the suspect, the man pulled a gun and shot the officer. Samuelson was flown to a hospital in South Bend for treatment. Today, several Northwest Indiana communities gathered along his route to show support for him and his family. In Portage, both the police and fire departments honored Samuelson's procession through the city. In Munster, town officials say they're suspending mosquito spraying. The process was supposed to begin the week of June 8th, but several residents shared concerns and officials say they'll review all the information they've received. They say they appreciate everyone who participated in this important community discussion and will update residents once a decision has been made regarding future mosquito control efforts. In Lake County, NDOT says motorists should expect ramp closures at the State Road 912 Klein Avenue and I-94 interchange starting Monday, June 8th. The ramps from I-94 eastbound and westbound to State Road 912 southbound will be closed through mid-August. Motorists should seek alternate routes. In Stark County, the ramp from US 35 to US 30 eastbound will close Wednesday, June 10th through mid-July. Crews will be resurfacing US 30 between US 35 and Union Road with alternating lane closures through the end of November. NDOT says no left turns from US 30 are permitted through the work zone, and motorists crossing or turning onto US 30 should exercise caution. For the Region News Team, I'm Jamie Foster. 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
2: Another check on traffic on I-65 northbound. There's been an accident between I-80 and Central Avenue in Gary. The left lane is closed in the northbound direction of travel, so use caution in that area. Traffic is moving through. It's just a little bit slower. You'll want to stay to the right. Otherwise, things are moving along fairly well in the region. The toll road looks good. 80-94 looks good. Just a few slow spots in the usual areas. I-65 south of 94 looks good. Highway 30 is slow in the usual spots, but otherwise moving along fine. It appears McCool Road is still closed in the South Haven area between Brook Drive and Keystone for that emergency, so you'll still want to avoid that area. If you see any traffic trouble spots, please call our hotline when it's safe to do so. 219-405-7743. For Region News Team Traffic, I'm Jamie Foster.
4: Right on time, 5:05 for the ride, and it's all about percentages. 50 to 70% chance of rain. Not everyone's going to get rained on. There'll be some dry times this weekend, but well, look to the sky. Outdoor plans, graduation open houses, commencement ceremonies. You may have some rain this weekend. Air quality alert up until midnight. We have some dirty air. That's right. Sometimes our air signal gets dirty. Ozone levels in the unhealthy range until midnight. 64 degrees will be our low. Southwest winds around 20. Those southwest winds are going to kick up tomorrow afternoon, and the humidity is going to kick in as well with showers, isolated thunderstorms. We'll have peaks of sunshine. Very breezy, 85. Tomorrow night, 50-50 chance of showers and storms. Very muggy in mid-60s. 70% chance on Saturday, showers and storms, 82. 30% chance of rain on Saturday night, low 62. And a slight chance Maybe they'll remove the 20% chance on Sunday. Who am I talking about? Who removes that? The National Weather Service. Or I could just go ahead and scratch it up. All right. Chance of rain Sunday, 83. And now the extended forecast. Since Alicia's not here, I'll read it for you. Alicia's on her well-deserved rest and relaxation. All right, so let's see here. Where'd I leave off at? Sunday, 20% chance of rain. Looks like in the afternoon, 83. Sunday night, 20% chance of showers and storms, 63. 83 Monday, chance of rain. Monday night, chance of rain, 65. Tuesday, whatever I said on Monday, chance of rain, mid-80s. Rain chances all next week. That's it. All right. Right now, Hobart Lakefront Festival at Festival Park. It's 85 degrees. Wanata, 83. And in the town of Porter, 83 degrees. Have a safe ride home.

Devin or Devon requesting It's a Great Day to Be Alive, Travis Tritt, and I'm praying for you, having a speedy recovery of surgery tomorrow. We wish you all the best. Sports highlights on the way. Right after Randy Houser, back in the

0: This is Rich King. Time to check in with a mullet man who is a huge, on the right side of town, a huge White Sox fan.
1: Last night at Wrigley Field, Pete Crow Armstrong and Seiya Suzuki homered, and Ian Happ had two doubles. Nick Kurtz singled in Alika Williams in the 10th inning, and the Athletics rallied and went on to beat the Cubs 5-4. Cubs outfielder Ian Happ says that he was happy to get his 1,000th career hit.
2: A lot of hits, a lot of time in the stadium with these fans, and yeah, honestly, I thought back to first hit at Wrigley and just, you know, kind of, that was a pretty cool moment to, you know, get that in the middle of the field. Standing second base, pretty cool.
1: The Cubs have dropped three games and will try to avoid the sweep tonight. Shota Imanaga will pitch at 7:05. The White Sox visit Philadelphia on Friday night. The White Sox are 2.5 games away from first place Cleveland. Around the NBA, here's Rhonda Moss.
3: The Knicks closed out game one of the NBA Finals with an 11-0 run. Beat the Spurs 105-95 for their 12th straight playoff win. Jalen Brunson scored 13 of his 30 points in the fourth quarter. Game two Friday night from San Antonio.
1: NHL Game 2 of the Stanley Cup Finals is tonight. The Carolina Hurricanes will host the Vegas Golden Knights. The puck will drop at 7 p.m. on ABC. WNBA tonight, the Indiana Fever will host Atlanta. Last night at Lewis and Clark Park in Sioux City, Iowa, the Gary South Shore Railcats beat the Sioux City Explorers 4-3. The Railcats wrap up their series against Sioux City and then visit the Kansas City Monarchs this weekend. Tonight, the Lake County Corn Dogs will host the Oswego, Illinois Cats at Legacy Fields at 7 p.m. Friday night, the Corn Dogs will host the Valparaiso Post 94 for Teacher Appreciation Night at Legacy Fields at 7 p.m. For the latest high school baseball and softball games in the region and including the baseball region, this weekend, you can follow along with the Region Sports Network at 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

0: Thank you, Zach Top. Catch of the day in about a few minutes. Bobby picked a good one. I'm going to cry because it's a good song from Conway Twitty on the way. And following after that, we're going to have Jelly Roll concert tickets, the golden ticket. Stay tuned. It's Joe DiMaccina. Let's go back to the year
1: 2000.
0: Indiana 105. Everybody.

0: She is such a sweetheart. Joey DeMessina, that's today's Facebook retro throwback picture with yours truly. This would have been back in Mac Foundation had their first responders appreciation night, concert night, Porter County Fairgrounds, July of 2022. This was backstage. And she had her stage outfit on, and we waited after about 30 minutes, some of the officers, and here she's out of her bus, and she's got flip-flops on, and she's just a downright down-home person, real deal, Joey DeMessina. And she impacts a lot of people's lives because she's gone through so much in her lifetime. And her songs speak of how she feels, and she's got the new album out too, Some Bridges. All right, a couple of things going on this weekend. Of course, you know about Take a Kid Fishing, and this is the free fishing weekend courtesy of the DNR, so you don't need a fishing license, but you should have one. Friends of Fishing Hobart, they're getting together at 8 a.m. at Big Maple Lake. They're gonna have contests, casting contests. Go to lakecountyparks.com for details. Rogers Lakewood Park in Valpo is having a Take a Kid Fishing event Saturday morning at 8 a.m. So get ready to have fun with that. Kids 16 and under must be accompanied by an adult. Registration is on site. And a few things for the kids to participate in, too. In Cedar Lake, Protecting Canine Heroes' 4th Annual Open House at the Knights of Columbus Hall from 11 to 3 on Sunday. $10 entry donation. 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Canine demonstration. Swag bags. They're going to have music. Meet the canines. SWAT trucks. Police cars and fire trucks. And in Porter County, Central Park Plaza, Valpo, Touch a Truck is Sunday at 11 a.m. You can climb aboard a big rig and see all the professionals on this free hands-on event. And that's from 11 to 1 at Central Park Plaza in Valpo. All right, just a few things going on. All right, Bobby, I'm going to play your throwback catch of the day. This one hits down home. It's by Conway Twitty. And it's on the way next. Hang on.
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8: Governor Mike Braun wants to make child care more affordable. Today he announced reforms designed to mark a significant step forward in supporting Hoosier families and child care businesses statewide. They were developed in collaboration collaboration with state leaders and the Office of Early Childhood and Out-of-School Learning. The new rules are designed to reduce administrative burdens for child care providers, maintain the highest standards of health and safety for children, and support both existing child care businesses and new entrepreneurs by lowering costs and providing greater flexibility. Officials say these changes will benefit over 2,800 child care businesses serving more than 110,000 Hoosier children. The governor encourages all stakeholders to review the proposed rules and participate in the public comment process. In Hammond, the city says the on and off ramps along I-80/94 near Kennedy Avenue will be temporarily closed one at a time between 9 a.m. and 1 p.m. tomorrow. The city's Public Works Department will be performing area cleanup and street sweeping operations during this time. Motorists are encouraged to use caution, anticipate minor delays, and seek alternate routes if necessary. Southeast of Indianapolis, Shelbyville Mayor Scott Ferguson criticized opponents of data centers in the city as people who are poor renters who are living in shoddy houses. Ferguson was seen on video saying he has seen a lot of no data centers signs in the city, but only in front of horrible looking homes. A woman can be heard saying it doesn't matter if the people are renting or not, they are still humans, which the mayor responds he knows that, but adds the properties are very, very unkempt. Ferguson released a statement regretting that his choice of words may have offended people, but he did not apologize. For the Region News Team, I'm Jamie Foster. Your forecast is coming up next.
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8: Quick check on the roads for your drive home. Everything is moving pretty smoothly across the region. That accident on northbound I-65 has cleared. That was just north of I-94. Toll Road, 8094, I-65 all look great. Highway 30 is slow in the usual spots. 912 is a little stop and go with construction in that area. You may want to find an alternate route if you're able to do so. If you see a traffic trouble spot, call our hotline when it's safe to do so. 219-405-7743. For Region News Team Traffic, I'm Jamie Foster.
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1: 5:37, I get out of mowing the lawn this weekend. Well, first off, it's going to rain, and there's nothing to mow. It's just all brown and crunchy. Air quality alerts up until midnight. Ozone levels are in their unhealthy range. And 64 will be our low temperature. Southwest winds around 20. And then gusting to 30 miles an hour, ushering in this mild weather, and the humidity is going to kick in tomorrow afternoon. Isolated showers and thunderstorms, and we'll top off at 85. And then tomorrow night, 50-50 chance, showers and storms. Very humid, 65 our low temperature, 82 the high on Saturday with a 70% chance of rain. Showers and storms will continue Saturday night down to 62, and slight chance on Sunday. Matt Wintz tomorrow morning will give us a bigger picture of the weekend outlook. 83 on Sunday. Right now, Hessville-Hammond, 85. Wheeler, 84. DeMott, it's 83 degrees.
2: 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Arr, matey. It's time for the Bullet Man's catch of the day.
1: Well, the first day of summer is June 21st. It happens to be Father's Day. And Bobby, you're going to make me cry because I'm going to play this song for you. Here's Conway Twitty.

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1: All right, it's time to give away gold tickets. Hold on a second. To get through that Conway Twitty song, it's impossible for me right now. All right, I'm doing okay. All right, here we go. Gold section seats are sold out, and I have a pair of the gold section seats for you to enjoy Jelly Roll Thursday night, July 16th, Festival of the Lakes in Hammond. You want to go? All you have to do is finish the next line of this song from Jelly Roll. It's called Liar. Are you ready? Set? Here we go. I can hear you in my head, in my bed when I'm dreaming. You try to be my friend, but you're... All right, that's it. Finish the line, 219-531-0105 of the song Jelly Roll, and you are going to sit in the gold section. Oh, boy, and you can't get seats. We have the last remaining pairs of tickets. If you don't get through today, tomorrow. It's another day. Festivalofthelakes.com, 219-531-0105. Finish the line of that song. Good luck.
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6: Alert for Highway 421 northbound, just south of I-90. It's right in front of Purdue University Northwest. A tipster called in and said it looks like a semi has potentially rolled and there's maybe some fuel leaking. Traffic is at a standstill northbound right there in front of Purdue University. So if you are headed in that direction, you may want to avoid that area. Again, that's 421 northbound, just south of I-90. If you see a traffic trouble spot, please call our hotline at 219-405-7743 when it's safe to do so. For Region News Team Traffic, I'm Jamie Foster.
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0: Hello, Indiana 105. Who's this? Where are you from?
1: This is Sue. I'm from Chesterton, Indiana.
0: Hi, Sue. It sounds like you're on a car phone. Are you all right?
1: I am. Okay. Yep, we're all good. I'm going to pull over just to be safe.
0: Okay. All right. I can hear you in my head, in my bed when I'm dreaming. You try to be my friend, but you're...
2: blowing smoke.
0: Yes! Yes! You're going to sit in the gold section. You got the golden ticket. How about that?
1: Wonderful. Yeah. That is good news.
0: You're going to see Jelly Roll at the Festival of the Lakes Thursday night, July the 16th, Wolf Lake Pavilion. Great place to see a show. And you've got gold seats.
1: Woo-hoo-hoo. Yay.
0: All right. Well, you enjoy yourself Thursday night, July 16th. Tell me what station is going to send you to see Jelly Roll at the Festival of the Lakes in Hammond.
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0: There you go, Robert Stephen. Polo Man comes through. Ronnie Millsap, 1974. Pure Love. Great song request right there on Throwback Thursday. All right, Jeremy, here you go.
1: 1997.
0: Let's do the shake for Gary.

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1: President Trump says the United States will win the Iran war one way or another. Today, the president shrugged off questions about the war dragging down Republican chances in the midterm elections, again saying other U.S. wars have lasted a lot longer. He then said the U.S. is going to win either militarily or on paper. He then touted good things going on while the war continues. Millions across the central United States and northern plains are in the path of another round of severe weather and potential flash flooding. The region faces a third consecutive day of severe weather, with conditions creating a flash flood threat that stretches from West Texas to southern Minnesota. 1 to 2 inches of rain are possible through the start of the weekend in parts of Texas, as well as parts of the eastern Dakotas and western Minnesota. President Trump is not done with his renovations to the Lincoln Memorial. Speaking from the White House today, Trump said the Lincoln Memorial reflecting pool renovations were completed Wednesday after being cleaned and repainted in American flag blue. I'm Rob Martier.
2: The East Chicago Police Department is launching phase two of its citywide street and alley enforcement initiative this Monday. Officers will focus on abandoned vehicles, vehicles improperly parked in alleys or easements, and vehicles with out-of-state plates that have not been registered in Indiana within the required residency period. Officers say now is the time for East Chicago residents to remove abandoned vehicles and make sure registrations are up to date and in compliance with Indiana law. Police say vehicles found in violation may receive warnings, citations, or be towed. Illinois State Police are investigating an incident involving a vehicle on the Eisenhower Expressway that closed I-290 in both directions. Authorities say the incident happened near Mannheim Road around 10 o'clock this morning, with dispatchers reportedly describing the situation as an explosion. Video from the scene showed bomb squad technicians searching a vehicle with blown out windows, a damaged sunroof, and deployed airbags. Westchester officials say local police are assisting in the investigation. Authorities said there was no threat to the surrounding community. A Chicago suburb has been ranked as one of America's wealthiest suburbs. A study from MoneyLion ranked Hinsdale 11th among America's wealthiest suburbs. According to the study, the city's average household income in 2024 was nearly $368,000. Hinsdale finished the highest amongst Illinois entries. The number one city on the list was Scarsdale, New York. Chicago's Air and Water Show may not see an appearance from the U.S. Navy Blue Angels. The Blue Angels schedule states they will be in Oregon during the planned dates of the air show in Chicago, which is set for August 15th and 16th. An official performer lineup and event details won't be released until mid-July. 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
2: Another quick check of traffic. Things are still moving slow in front of Purdue Northwest on Highway 421 northbound, just south of I-90. We had a listener call in and let us know it looked like a semi had rolled. Traffic was at a standstill earlier, and it might still be stop and go in that area. You may want to find an alternate route. Otherwise, things are moving smoothly across the region. The toll road, 8094, I-65, all looking great. Just the usual slow spots. Highway 30 looking great. Good. If you see something, please call our hotline at 219-405-7743 when it's safe to do so. For Region News Team Traffic, I'm Jamie Foster. For Northwest Indiana, temperatures will fall into the mid-60s overnight tonight with partly cloudy skies. Mostly sunny to start our Friday with highs in the mid-80s. There's a chance for showers and storms Friday afternoon and evening. Showers overnight Friday night with lows in the mid-60s. Showers continue on Saturday with highs in the mid-80s. Sunday, partly sunny in the morning with a slight chance of showers in the afternoon. Highs in the mid-80s. Mid-80s on Monday with sun in the morning and thunderstorms in the afternoon. That's your region forecast.

0: Ah, for the country class of 1991, Reba, a song that was originally recorded in the 70s by Vicki Lawrence. The lights went out in Georgia. The Mullet Man. Thank you for all the great suggestions today of the 70s, 80s, 90s, and Y2K country on Throwback Thursday. 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Hang on.
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The year was 1991, and the mullet hairstyle was in full force. Marty Rowe, the boys of Diamond Rio, and Norma Jean Riley. Throwback Thursday at Indiana 105. All right, so we have three incredible food deals tomorrow with the 50-50 Friday deal. 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Mi Sueño Upscale Mexican Cuisine and Cocktails of Schererville. They're south of 77th Avenue on the Boulevard. And the Lincoln Kitchen in Valparaiso off of Silhavy Road. All three food deals go on sale tomorrow morning at 9 a.m. Scoop those certificates up at Indiana105.com. Look at that weekend forecast on the way. It's Miranda Lambert, Indiana 105.

Several Northwest Indiana communities are putting out reminders about e-bikes. The Chesterton Police Department says under Indiana law, an e-bike must have fully operative pedals, an electric motor of 750 watts or less, and a max travel speed of 20 to 28 miles per hour, depending on its class. Legal e-bikes are treated like bicycles and must obey traffic signs and signals, ride with traffic, yield and use lights when required, and ride safely around pedestrians and vehicles. Officials say if it does not meet the legal e-bike requirements, it is considered a motor vehicle and requires a license, registration, and insurance. We've shared more information on the Region News Team Facebook page. In Schererville, officials say the town dump at the Schererville Public Works Department will be closed effective tomorrow at 3 p.m. until further notice. Heavy road construction in the area as crews prepare for the expansion of Kennedy Avenue will limit access to the public works facility. Residents are encouraged to use the Republic Services transfer station on Birch Avenue with the reminder that Republic charges based on the weight of your load. The Hebron Chamber of Commerce is hosting its second annual block party on Saturday, June 6th from noon to 7 p.m. at Country Square Plaza in Hebron. The free family-friendly event features an artisan market, cornhole tournament, kids activities, and more. Several community organizations will be on hand and there will be live music and a beer garden. There's even an after party at Region Bowl following the festivities. Vendors are invited to sign up. We've shared more information on the Region News Team Facebook page. Your forecast is coming up. I'm Jamie Foster with the Region News Team. For Northwest Indiana, partly cloudy tonight with lows in the mid-60s. We'll be in the mid-80s on Friday with sunshine for most of the day, a chance of showers and storms late in the afternoon. Showers overnight Friday night with lows in the mid-60s. We'll be back in the mid-80s Saturday, but showers are likely. Sunday, we start off partly sunny, highs in the mid-80s, a chance of showers late in the day. Monday, partly sunny with a chance of storms in the afternoon, highs in the mid-80s. That's your region forecast.

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0: 40-hour work week plus for a living. 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
0: That was a good year on Throwback Thursday. The Mullet Man. All right, tomorrow we're going to get you ready to set you up with some great events as we have the Indiana 105 weekend rollout in the 5 o'clock hour. We'll set you up, give you the latest live music, concert events, festivals, car shows, free fishing weekend. Yeah, we'll talk about that tomorrow on the Drive at 5. The Indiana 105 weekend rollout, it's driven by Curry Motors Auto Group of Valparaiso. We'll do that for the ride home. One more throwback before 7. It's a good one, too. 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
2: 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It brings the heat.
3: Temperatures are going to surge, and as a result, it's going to get hot around here.
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Just a kiss on your lips in the moonlight. Lady A, going back to the year 2011 on Throwback Thursday, the country station, Indiana 105, the Mullet Man. Thank you for listening in. Hey, we'll keep the music rolling all night long. Brooke Hunter is on after 7, and I will talk to you again tomorrow afternoon to get you into another Northwest Indiana weekend. I'll leave you with Keith Urban, the old Seals and Crofts 1972 classic, done by Keith Urban. Here's Summer Breeze. Have a good night. Indiana 105.

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2: 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One way or the other. It's going to be militarily or on paper.
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